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0: Song number two on the top 30 countdown, Luke Combs, Be By You. That's the new one. Luke says, if I'm not on the road touring around, I'm at home just hanging out with the wife and kids. Because that's the kind of guy I am. Luke Combs. All right, number one. Have we got to it yet? That's coming up next.
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0: Good news, Shaboozy. 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
0: Well, this will be week number three that Ella Langley and Morgan Wallen had the number one hit. I Can't Love You Anymore, number one on the Top 30 Countdown.

0: back again for a third week in a row. Ella Langley and Morgan Wallen, I Can't Love You Anymore, the number one song on the Top 30 Countdown. And Ella talks about the time, what it's like to actually perform with Morgan Wallen. Morgan,
1: I mess up words almost every single time. I've never been so nervous to go out and do something.
2: Really?
1: I just feel like I could throw up before I walked out there every time. I was like, I could not remember those words. Like, here's me, like, there ain't no hard feelings if you only want to act like lovers do for days.
2: Like lovers do.
1: And I couldn't stop. I literally just...
2: You really?
1: I just couldn't. I don't know. And I would have it, but then, all right, POV, you go through this tunnel, you know what I mean?
2: Yes.
1: And you're playing in a stadium. It's the most people you've ever been in front of. You're walking out with Morgan Wallen. Everything gets dark and there's smoke everywhere. And you got to walk out. And I'm in pointy heels and there's grates out there. So you got to make sure you're not falling down in those. You get up and then...
2: Yeah.
1: Here you go. You get one shot at it. There's no practice, too. You know, you get like one rehearsal. You go out there, and it's like, okay. But doing it in front of 80,000 people is different than 2 p.m. in the middle of the day. But what was awesome is the last time we did it is he came out and messed up the words. And when he did that, I just started to laugh so hard because he was giving me so much shit about messing up the words. He
2: Hell
1: was just like... You can't come out here and mess this up again. I was like, I might. I really am scared that I might.
0: But you did okay after that. Ella Langley, Morgan Wallen, Can't Love You Anymore. Number one again this week on the Top 30 Countdown. 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Hey, it's Rod West. Thanks for the ride.
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1: It's Moon Day.
0: Of course it is.
1: It is the anniversary of when somebody walked on the moon.
0: Oh, that kind of Moon Day. Okay.
1: That kind of Moon Day. So it is the anniversary of that. And in honor of that, Jonathan, I thought we would play a little game called Name That Moon.
0: Oh, no.
1: So basically, I'm going to ask you questions. The answer has the word moon in it. We'll see how well you do.
0: Okay, that sounds easy.
1: Right. Okay. You've already got half the answer, so really, you shouldn't do poorly at all. What would you see if our boss dropped his pants? What would you see from the other side?
0: And I also the horrors. That's what I would see. I don't think I'd see much because I'd go blind. I guess you want an actual answer.
1: I do.
0: That would be a full moon.
1: A full moon is correct. Yeah. Yes. All right. Frank Zappa named his daughter this.
0: Moon Unit.
1: Moon Unit is her name. Yes, that's right. Jim Carrey starred in this 1999 comedy about Andy Kaufman. You know what the name of that movie was?
0: I just watched it, actually, like 3 months ago.
1: I need an answer.
0: Man on the Moon.
1: Man on the Moon is correct. You're killing this.
0: Well, you gave me the answers. Yeah. So they're all moon stuff. It's not that hard.
1: True. Cher won an Oscar for her role in this movie back in the 80s with Nicolas Cage. Cher.
0: The moon movie. The movie with the moon in the title.
1: Does it have a moon in it?
0: No, it in the title.
1: In the title, yeah.
0: It does. I know as soon as you say it, I'm going to be so afraid.
1: Do you want to pass? No. Do you want to pass? We'll come back to it if we have time.
0: No, don't bother. It's not going to count.
1: Yes, it will.
0: Okay.
1: Thousands of teens get their tans at night by... Hello?
0: Sorry, I drifted off. Thousands of teens get their...
1: Tans at night. What are they doing to get a tan at night?
0: I don't know. Moon glow, mooning glow, moon. I have no idea.
1: Saying moon a lot doesn't just solve your problems.
0: I don't know. What is it?
1: Moon bathing. It's like sunbathing, but
0: I have never heard of that. I would have never come up with
1: that. I've also never heard of that either, but apparently they do it. Okay, back to this one. Finally, Cher won an Oscar for her role.
0: Don't know.
1: In the 80s movie.
0: No.
1: Moon.

0: Moonstruck.
1: Yes.
0: All I came up with was the
1: Uck. All you came up with was Uck.
0: Yeah.
1: So first letter, Moon. All right. Well, it got kind of sad at the end there. But don't worry. We've got more coming up before 6.
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0: I do feel like a woman. That's Shania Twain on Country 93. 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
1: Friday was Emoji Day, and I forgot to mention this, I'm doing it now. hey, happy Emoji Day, belated. 9 new emojis coming to your phone.
0: Oh, okay, great.
1: Just to make this world a better place.
0: I use them all, so I'm happy that there's more.
1: Yeah, so am I, because I love using emojis.
0: I know.
1: A cracked smiling face. That's coming.
0: A cracked smiling face?
1: Yeah.
0: So it's a smiling face, but the face is cracked.
1: Yes. And it's basically, they say it's you're saying, I'm fine, but I'm not really fine.
0: Okay.
1: Yeah.
0: I thought the melting smiling face was kind of like that.
1: Well, apparently it's not.
0: It's not enough.
1: No.
0: Okay.
1: A net with a handle. So you're catching or pulling something out of the digital universe. But that's the way they explain it.
0: Definitely need that.
1: Yeah. Monarch butterfly. There wasn't already a monarch butterfly? I guess not.
0: That's weird. I feel like if you're going to have a butterfly, you're going monarch. That's usually the
1: that's what I would think too.
0: Butterfly.
1: A pickle?
0: There's no pickle?
1: No, apparently not. Okay. There's cucumbers.
0: Cucumbers. Yeah, an eggplant, but no pickle.
1: Yeah, no pickle.
0: Interesting.
1: So. And then two more that are new emojis that are coming to your phone. By the way, they're coming next year. A lighthouse.
0: Why wouldn't they come out on Emoji Day? Do you think they could have timed?
1: Because they have
0: to
1: go through a major approval process.
0: I know they do.
1: They have to print them up. They have to,
0: to print
1: fax them out to people.
0: But they do have an actual consortium that gets together.
1: Yes, they do. I know.
0: It's ridiculous.
1: Can you imagine it? You're at a party sometime and somebody says, oh, what do you do? I'm on the consortium that oversees the emojis that go on your phone. A lighthouse.
0: Okay, they didn't have a lighthouse. Really?
1: Apparently not.
0: I find that hard to believe. Okay.
1: And then finally, an eraser, but the pink eraser.
0: Yeah, because they have the blue-pink one.
1: Yes.
0: Now
1: it's just straight pink. Which, really...
0: Well, we have a choice, because are they going to get rid of blue-pink?
1: Not as far as I know.
0: Okay.
1: Whew. Yeah, I know. I was relieved about that, too. And I wouldn't tell you that kind of news on a Monday without warning you.
0: Thank you.
1: So you're fine.
0: Yeah.
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0: Tony Stevens from Country 93. It's 5:44.
1: Okay, it is Moon Day today. It's the anniversary of some guys walking on the moon or something.
0: Okay, do you remember their names?
1: His name was Buzz.
0: Buzz
1: Aldrin.
0: Oh, I thought you were going to go Buzz Lightyear.
1: And there's the other guy, Neil Armstrong.
0: Wow.
1: See, there you go. Thank you. Thank you. I'm here all week.
0: Okay.
1: Anyway, in anniversary of that, we're doing a game called Name That Moon.
0: Right.
1: And you need to answer questions. They all have the word moon in them. I'm giving you most of the answer.
0: I know, I should get them all, yeah.
1: You should get them all, okay? So let's see how you do for this half. You did pretty good on the first half. Here's the second half. Here we go. Lucky Charms cereal has plenty of these. What are they called?
0: Like marshmallow moons, yellow moons, blue moons. I don't know. I can't. Marshmallow moons? I don't know.
1: No.
0: Okay, are you gonna tell me the answer, or
1: it's
0: or
1: a color? It's a color of moon.
0: I'm trying to. I'm trying to redo the commercial. Lucky Charms, they're magically delicious. Yellow moon.
1: That's correct.
0: Okay.
1: They are yellow.
0: Oh, wow. Oh, my.
1: Yeah, that was painful.
0: I got sweat all across my brow now. Okay.
1: Dr. Holly Goodhead was in a 1979 James Bond thriller. What was it called?
0: Moonraker?
1: Wow, good thing.
0: I've never seen a James Bond movie. So I don't know how you knew that.
1: I've never even heard of that. Okay. She was a therapist. On a health therapist on the show Frasier.
0: Holly Moon. Yeah, no, I have no idea. That was just a complete guess. I have no idea.
1: Daphne Moon.
0: Oh, that was her last name?
1: Yeah.
0: Sorry, what did you say she was?
1: She was a health therapist.
0: Oh, I thought it was Niall's wife.
1: Yeah, Daphne Moon Crane.
0: Okay, so you could.
1: But she went before they got married. She was just Daphne Moon. They didn't get married. They were.
0: Oh, I know, but you could have told me that.
1: Give me
0: a better clue than that.
1: What are you talking about?
0: Oh, yeah, she wasn't, because that's why she was there, to take care of his father. Yeah, all right. We'll let it go.
1: You all right? Oh, we'll let it go. Holy macaroni. Well, this has been painful already. We're not even done. Okay, Bruce Willis and Cybill Shepherd. We're going to show the eight. Yeah. Okay. Jeez, let me spit it out. The follow sun. Okay. You wouldn't want to get caught making it.
0: Making a moon? Making moon? Okay, I was just about to say moon again, but making it.
1: All right. I'll give you another clue.
0: Oh, great.
1: Tommy Gillum gave you some, and it was in your office.
0: Oh. Yes, a bottle of explosive moonshine.
1: A jar of moonshine.
0: Yes,
1: right.
0: I forgot about that.
1: There you go.
0: Yeah.
1: So I'm totaling up your score.
0: That is not true. My score is
1: this. Sorry about your luck. Better luck next Moon Day.
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4: Canada's federal, provincial, and territorial agriculture ministers have agreed on proposed changes to the Agri-Stability Program aimed at better reflecting today's farming realities. Wrapping up their meeting Friday in Halifax, the ministers backed plans to permanently double the Agri-Stability payment cap from $3 million to $6 million and make wages paid to family members working on the farm an eligible expense. Federal Minister Heath MacDonald says the current cap no longer reflects the growth in farm size, higher production costs, or increasing climate and market risks. The proposed changes would take effect for the 2027 program year. Trade diversification, business risk management, research, and innovation were also key topics, with ministers reaffirming their support for supply management and committing to work together on the next agricultural policy framework. That's your Food and Ag Report. I'm Mark Martin Vanderwood.
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0: Brown, Lauren, Elena on Country 93. It's 5:54 with sunshine today. That heat is coming back. High of 25, feeling like 28 with the Humidex. But it's just 9 right now.
1: Yeah, it feels like fall.
0: Mm-hmm.
1: Yeah. Coming up after 7 o'clock this morning, we're going to be announcing another name with our World Tour contest. If you were out and about, saw the cruiser on the weekend, and filled out a ballot, then we might just be calling your name. You got to listen for it, and then make sure you call in within 5 minutes. 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
3: Good morning. It's 6 o'clock. I'm Matt Hermes. A crash west of Lucknow has claimed the life of a senior from Kincardine. First responders from Huron and Bruce counties were called to Bruce Road 86 between Kintale Line and Side Road 20 yesterday morning. The OPP say a single vehicle left the roadway and a 77-year-old from Kincardine was pronounced dead at the scene. Police continue to investigate the incident. A proposed community hub project in Chatsworth is once again off the table as Township Council decided to reconsider a resolution reached earlier this year. Spencer Byers has more.
4: Council reconsidered the motion after the hub building committee had advised council that the size of the project was excessive for what the community needed. The public also voiced their concerns as residents believed the project would raise taxes and take funds away from other necessities like roads and bridges. A plan to landscape the hub property was also passed in January and will go ahead, having a budget of close to $1.9 million. This is the third time a proposed use of the space has failed after being denied government funding for a $15 million project in 2020 and a $10.7 million project that council voted down back in 2025. Spencer Byers, Chatsworth.
3: Two public bus routes are being reinstated as a study into a potential regional transit system continues. Bruce County councilors were told at a recent meeting the gray transit route from Owen Sound to Wyerton will resume service this year, and then a seasonal loop that adds a stop in Sauble Beach could return in 2027. This as work continues on a regional transit study connecting Bruce, Gray, Wellington, and Dufferin counties. Adam Stanley is Bruce County's Director of Transportation.
5: Given the size and complexity of this regional study, the project team is recommending additional time in the study phase. This will ensure partner councils and Smart Board have the best information available before making final decisions on the proposed network.
3: While forest fire smoke has cleared from our area, there are still close to 200 fires burning in northwestern Ontario, and thousands of people have been forced from their homes. There was a little rain in the north over the weekend, but not nearly enough to quell the flames. Prime Minister Mark Carney says this year has seen one of the most intense wildfire seasons in Canadian history. And we're in the middle of summer, but forecasters say the coming winter could be warmer than normal. A super El Nino is expected to wash over Canada during the cold season, bringing milder temperatures during the winter months. The last super El Nino was the winter of 2015-16, which was the warmest winter in 80 years. That's a look at the news. Now on to sports.
6: I'm RJ Brighthead with the morning sports brought to you by Remax. Spain won the World Cup. They dominated Argentina in possession and shots and finally got the winner from Ferran Torres in the 106th minute. Their captain, Rodri, was named top player. France's Kylian Mbappe won the Golden Boot and has the most World Cup goals all time, one ahead of Lionel Messi, who may have played his final World Cup match. The Blue Jays were shut out by the White Sox, losing 2 of 3. Tonight, the Jays host AL East leading Tampa, who just got swept by Boston. Red Sox have won 13 straight. Dwayne Ward, one of the best relievers in Blue Jays history, passed away in Toronto. He was 62. And Saskatchewan Roughriders linebacker Jaden Dahlke was killed in a car accident on Saturday. Dahlke was 30 years old. Winnipeg and Ottawa held a moment of silence for him before their game. The Blue Bombers won in overtime. And New Zealand's Ryan Fox birdied the 18th to win the British Open. Now, here's your local sports.
3: 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Chelsea Colts U15 boys team captured the provincial fastball championship in Wilmot. 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
3: Sunshine today with a high of 25, then increasing cloudiness tonight with showers beginning overnight, possibly a thunderstorm, a low of 18. Tomorrow, rain or thunder showers and a high of 24. A sun and cloud mix on Wednesday with a slight chance of some showers and 20. Right now it is 10 in Owen Sound's River District. 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

0: Josh Ross, Lead Me Too on Country 93. It's 6:11. Good morning with Sean and Julia.
1: Survey was done of guys to list the qualities that women have that instantly make them attractive.
0: Okay.
1: So qualities that women have that instantly make them attractive to men. Right at the top of the list, sense of humor.
0: Okay.
1: Makes sense.
0: Yeah.
1: Number two, the ability to take responsibility and apologize.
0: That's what men find attractive in women?
1: Yes.
0: Okay. That's funny.
1: I'm just going to leave that there.
0: Take responsibility and apologize. Yeah. Really?
1: I'm just going to leave that there and move on.
0: Number two.
1: Number two. Don't shoot the messenger.
0: Okay.
1: Being curious about the world. Is it flat? Is it round?
0: Just about the earth itself? Please care about the earth.
1: Okay, the next one is something that I really appreciate that Vicky's like.
0: Okay.
1: Which is comfortable with power tools. Because you're not.
0: Yes.
1: So she's fine to do anything, but me? No.
0: Comfortable with power tools. What is this list? It's very strange.
1: How are you stacking up in any of these, by the way? Sense of humor?
0: Rude. I'm hilarious.
1: Ability to take responsibility and apologize?
0: No, because I'm never wrong.
1: Okay. curious about the world? You've traveled, so you are.
0: Sure.
1: Comfortable with power tools? Yeah, I think so. You've done bathroom work, remodeling with...
0: I did.
1: Yeah.
0: So, yeah, I don't
1: financial responsibility? Yeah, you're very much that.
0: I'm very thrifty.
1: Yeah. Being able to function for an hour without having to check their phone.
0: Oh.
1: Somebody I know has to check their phone, but I'm not going to say who.
0: It's not me.
1: All right, let's move on to the last one here.
0: Okay.
1: Women qualities.

0: can instantly make them more attractive to men, apparently a green thumb of any kind.
1: Really? So, like, you're a guy.
0: I believe
1: last
0: so.
1: Last I checked. No, I didn't check. Let the record show, I have not checked.
0: She does not check every day.
1: Hold on,
0: before we do the show.
1: I have never checked.
0: No, you have not.
1: But anyway, I just take your word for it. But what I, like, do you care if the woman you're with is a, likes to garden? No.
0: Well, I guess I kind of do because I don't want to do it.
1: You don't want to do it, but so, like, I mean, in general, do you care about any of these things on this list?
0: It's the nice sense of the humor. Power tools. That's good.
1: Right. Okay.
0: Yeah. Sense of humor is very important.
1: Of course.
0: I mean, you have to be able to put up with me.
1: Yeah.
0: They're okay.
1: Whatever.
0: Like somebody who's curious about the world, like, you know what, Vicky, we're done. You're not curious enough about the world, so we're over. I just don't get that, but.
1: It's a strange list.
0: It is. But. Yeah.
1: But I mean, good to know that the gardening is up there in the top 10. I want to make sure that everybody knows if you can't garden,
0: you're out of here.
1: You're going to be a spinster for life.
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8:21. Lots of sunshine today. 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Feeling like 28 with the Humidex, but starting off chilly. 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

0: KPay from today's best country, Country 93. It's 6:23. It's a Monday morning with Sean and Julia.
1: Our lunch tour, summer lunch tour, continues on Friday. We're going to be at Sauble Dunes Restaurant and Bar. And I will say, I have never been to the dunes.
0: Neither have I.
1: But I know a lot of people have. It's a very popular joint. Hip joint. Is that what they call it? No, that's your out.
0: They do if they were back in the 20s. Like the 1920s.
1: We're going to be going to a talkie. Yeah. I mean, a speakeasy.
0: Yeah. A talkie? That's a movie.
1: Okay, I wasn't around back then, so I'm sorry. Thank you for correcting me, though.
0: Yes.
1: I know you
0: were. I was in my 60s.
1: Anyway, we're going to be at the Dunes, Sauble Dunes Restaurant and Bar. It's on Southampton Parkway in Sauble Beach. Lots of delicious food. They're home-cooked kind of food.
0: And, yeah, I looked over the menu. Oh, wow.
1: Oh, I need
0: it
1: to do that.
0: Looks
1: good, eh?
0: Yeah, it looks
1: very good. Excellent.
0: Yeah.
1: Yeah, so we'll be there from 11:30 till 1:30 on Friday. So come hang out with us. It's a Friday. What are you doing? You're doing nothing other than coming and hang out with us.
0: Yeah, if you have a job, quit it.
1: Yeah. Well, priorities. You don't have to quit it. You just take the afternoon off.
0: Your phone is sick.
1: Yeah.
0: It's fine.
1: Yeah.
0: Yeah.
1: Just don't say that we told you
0: to do that. No, don't do that. We've never had this conversation. We'll deny it.
1: Yeah, that's right.
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3: It's 6:30. Good morning. I'm Matt Hermes. A crash west of Lucknow has claimed the life of a senior from Kincardine. First responders from Huron and Bruce counties were called to Bruce Road 86 between Kintail Line and Side Road 20 yesterday morning. The OPP say a single vehicle left the roadway and a 77-year-old from Kincardine was pronounced dead at the scene. Police continue to investigate the incident. A proposed community hub project in Chatsworth is once again off the table as Township Council decided to reconsider a resolution reached earlier this year. Spencer Byers has more.
4: Council reconsidered the motion after the hub building committee had advised council that the size of the project was excessive for what the community needed. The public also voiced their concerns as residents believed the project would raise taxes and take funds away from other necessities like roads and bridges. A plan to landscape the hub property was also passed in January and will go ahead, having a budget of close to $1.9 million. This is the third time a proposed use of the space has failed after being denied government funding for a $15 million project in 2020 and a $10.7 million project that council voted down back in 2025. Spencer Byers, Chatsworth.
3: Two public bus routes are being reinstated as a study into a potential regional transit system continues. Bruce County councillors were told at a recent meeting the Gray Transit route from Owen Sound to Wyarton will resume service this year, and then a seasonal loop that adds a stop in Sauble Beach could return in 2027. This as work continues on a regional transit study concerning Bruce, Gray, Wellington, and Dufferin counties. Adam Stanley is Bruce County's Director of Transportation.
5: Given the size and complexity of this regional study, the project team is recommending additional time in the study phase. This will ensure partner councils and Smart Board have the best information available before making final decisions on the proposed network.
3: While forest fire smoke has cleared from our area, there are still close to 200 fires burning in northwestern Ontario, and thousands of people have been forced from their homes. There was a little rain in the north over the weekend, but not nearly enough to quell the flames. Prime Minister Mark Carney says this year has seen one of the most intense wildfire seasons in Canadian history. And we're in the middle of summer, but forecasters say the coming winter could be warmer than normal. A super El Nino is expected to wash over Canada during the cold season, bringing milder temperatures over the winter months. The last super El Nino was in the winter of 2015-16, which was the warmest in 80 years. That's a look at the news. Now on to sports.
6: I'm RJ Brighthead with the morning sports brought to you by Remax. Spain won the World Cup. They dominated Argentina in possession and shots and finally got the winner from Ferran Torres in the 106th minute. Their captain, Rodri, was named top player. France's Kylian Mbappe won the Golden Boot and has the most World Cup goals all time, one ahead of Lionel Messi, who may have played his final World Cup match. The Blue Jays were shut out by the White Sox, losing 2 of 3. Tonight, the Jays host AL East leading Tampa, who just got swept by Boston. Red Sox have won 13 straight. Dwayne Ward, one of the best relievers in Blue Jays history, passed away in Toronto. He was 62. And Saskatchewan Roughriders linebacker Jaden Dahlke was killed in a car accident on Saturday. Dahlke was 30 years old. Winnipeg and Ottawa held a moment of silence for him before their game. The Blue Bombers won in overtime. And New Zealand's Ryan Fox birdied the 18th to win the British Open. Now, here's your local sports.
3: Thank you, RJ. The Owen Sound Senior B North Stars beat Collingwood Crews 10-4 in a decisive Game 3 of their playoff quarterfinal. Chesley Colts U15 boys team captured the provincial fastball championship in Wilmot. And congratulations to the U9A North Stars girls team, who brought home gold from provincials yesterday in Kitchener. 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
3: Sunshine today with a high of 25, then increasing cloudiness tonight with showers beginning overnight, possibly a thunderstorm, a low of 18. Tomorrow, rain or thunder showers and a high of 24. A sun and cloud mix on Wednesday with a slight chance of some showers and 20. Right now it is 10 in Owen Sounds River District. I'm Matt Hermes for all of your latest local stories on demand. 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

0: Brooks and Dunn and by Maria on Country 93. It's 6:42 with Sean and Julia.
1: Lots of people stay at Airbnbs when they're traveling. A family decided to do that. They rented an Airbnb that they had never been to before in their entire lives.
0: Mm-hmm.
1: And so the whole family went in. They were celebrating an 80th birthday of their grandfather.
0: Oh.
1: And so they went in. They're settling down. And then they noticed something on the wall that really surprised them. And what they noticed was a picture of the family on the beach. So that family that had rented the Airbnb was in the picture that was framed on the wall.
0: What?
1: Yeah.
0: That's so creepy.
1: I know.
0: Just, like, were they looking at the camera?
1: No, they were
0: just
1: frolicking
0: doing
1: on the beach.
0: Thing, so it's just like weird stalker picture of them on the beach.
1: Yeah. Now, there is an explanation for it.
0: Okay.
1: What had happened was the guy who owns the house has a friend who's a decorator, an interior decorator. And what this person does a lot is they take a lot of aerial beach photos and then they put them in frames and they use them to decorate different vacation rentals. So it just so happens.
0: What are the odds?
1: He zooms in, he crops the picture, and you see these people much closer. And the one daughter walked by and she said, "That's me. That's my bathing suit."
0: That is creepy. That's a weird thing to do.
1: Yeah, a lot of people said you shouldn't stay there because that's very creepy to come. Like, it'd be so weird to walk in someplace and there you are.
0: Yes.
1: I don't know.
0: That's just a weird business to do. If you're out in public, it's like street photography. People can take your picture or whatever. But then to turn it into art and stick it on walls is just weird.
1: Yeah.
0: You know, like, what if, I don't know. That's weird. I don't like that.
1: Yeah, I wouldn't like it either. I think I'd be creeped out enough that I'd be thinking, yeah, we're not having the party here.
0: No.
1: We gotta go.
0: Yeah.
1: Because you also worry, what other pictures are in the house? Me inside my living room. Hey, there's me in the shop. What?
0: Yeah, it's just everything is that family. That'd be terrifying.
1: Yeah,
0: Maybe they specialize in whoever stays here.
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4: Canada's federal, provincial, and territorial agriculture ministers have agreed on proposed changes to the Agri-Stability Program aimed at better reflecting today's farming realities. Wrapping up their meeting Friday in Halifax, the ministers backed plans to permanently double the Agri-Stability payment cap from $3 million to $6 million and make wages paid to family members working on the farm an eligible expense. Federal Minister Heath MacDonald says the current cap no longer reflects the growth in farm size, higher production costs, or increasing climate and market risks. The proposed changes would take effect for the 2027 program year. Trade diversification, business risk management, research, and innovation were also key topics, with ministers reaffirming their support for supply management and committing to work together on the next agricultural policy framework. That's your Food and Ag Report. I'm Mark Vanderwood.
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1: If it's halfway through the summer now, and if you've spent it with your kids, just their faces down in screens this entire time.
0: What? That would never happen.
1: Some tips to get them off of them.
0: Okay.
1: Okay. It's not easy, for sure. What I have in my house is this lockbox that typically during the school year, I've had them put it in after when dinner starts.
0: Like an actual physical lockbox.
1: An actual box that locks. Okay. And they do not know the combination. And they put it in at dinner time, and it stays in until the next morning.
0: Wow.
1: And sometimes they try to sneak it out. You got to be sneaky kids.
0: Yeah.
1: But anyway, so now for the summer, because then I don't want them on all day up until that point, because they've established, we all understand at dinner time, the devices go away, is that I have it so that they have to wait till I get home from work, which is around noon.
0: Right.
1: So they can't have it. They can watch TV, but they can't do anything else up until that point. And it's nice when they actually play together, but you can see they're counting down the minutes.
0: They're so at the door.
1: The moment I get home, they're like, hello!
0: Like dogs.
1: Can you unlock the box? Can you unlock the box?
0: box.
1: Yes. But some tips are, you know, give them options. Let them see other things to do, like cards or games, so that they can see it. But again, if your kids are like my kids, it has to be physically gone for them to consider that an alternative, because they'll see it and be like, oh, that's nice. And then they'll be like, oh, it's on my thing. It's exhausting.
0: I'll bet it is.
1: Yeah. And it's frustrating, I think, for parents, too, because, you know, you want them to be happy and just constantly saying, hey, you want to go for a walk? No. Do you want to go out to do this? No.
0: I'm bored.
1: Yeah. But I'm on my screen, so it's fine.
0: Yes.
1: So I'm with you. In
0: you feel everybody's pain.
1: The moment noon hits, that's it. until dinner time, they're gone.
0: They're just so anxious to see you come home.
1: Yeah, they want to say nice? It feels nice until I realize it's just to unlock the box.
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3: Good morning. It's 7 o'clock. I'm Matt Hermes. A crash west of Lucknow has claimed the life of a senior from Kincardine. First responders from Huron and Bruce counties were called to Bruce Road 86 between Kintail Line and Side Road 20 yesterday morning. The OPP say a single vehicle left the roadway and a 77-year-old from Kincardine was pronounced dead at the scene. Police continue to investigate the incident. A proposed community hub project in Chatsworth is once again off the table as Township Council decided to reconsider a resolution reached earlier this year. Spencer Byers has more.
4: Council reconsidered the motion after the hub building committee had advised council that the size of the project was excessive for what the community needed. The public also voiced their concerns as residents believed the project would raise taxes and take funds away from other necessities like roads and bridges. A plan to landscape the hub property was also passed in January and will go ahead, having a budget of close to $1.9 million. This is the third time a proposed use of the space has failed after being denied government funding for a $15 million project in 2020 and a $10.7 million project that council voted down back in 2025. Spencer Byers, Chatsworth.
3: Two public bus routes are being reinstated as a study into a potential regional transit system continues. Bruce County councillors were told at a recent meeting the Gray Transit route from Owen Sound to Wyarton will resume service this year, and then a seasonal loop that adds a stop in Sauble Beach could return in 2027. This as work continues on a regional transit study concerning Bruce, Gray, Wellington, and Dufferin counties. Adam Stanley is Bruce County's Director of Transportation.
5: Given the size and complexity of this regional study, the project team is recommending additional time in the study phase. This will ensure partner councils and Smart Board have the best information available before making final decisions on the proposed network.
3: While forest fire smoke has cleared from our area, there are still close to 200 fires burning in northwestern Ontario, and thousands of people have been forced from their homes. There was a little rain in the north over the weekend, but not nearly enough to quell the flames. Prime Minister Mark Carney says this year has seen one of the most intense wildfire seasons in Canadian history. And we're in the middle of summer, but forecasters say the coming winter could be warmer than normal. A super El Nino is expected to wash over Canada during the cold season, bringing milder temperatures over the winter months. The last super El Nino was in the winter of 2015-16, which was the warmest in 80 years. That's a look at the news. Now on to sports.
6: I'm RJ Brighthead with the morning sports brought to you by Remax. Spain won the World Cup. They dominated Argentina in possession and shots and finally got the winner from Ferran Torres in the 106th minute. Their captain, Rodri, was named top player. France's Kylian Mbappe won the Golden Boot and has the most World Cup goals all time, one ahead of Lionel Messi, who may have played his final World Cup match. The Blue Jays were shut out by the White Sox, losing 2 of 3. Tonight, the Jays host AL East leading Tampa, who just got swept by Boston. Red Sox have won 13 straight. Dwayne Ward, one of the best relievers in Blue Jays history, passed away in Toronto. He was 62. And Saskatchewan Roughriders linebacker Jaden Dahlke was killed in a car accident on Saturday. Dahlke was 30 years old. Winnipeg and Ottawa held a moment of silence for him before their game. The Blue Bombers won in overtime. And New Zealand's Ryan Fox birdied the 18th to win the British Open. Now, here's your local sports.
3: Thank you, RJ. The Owen Sound Senior B North Stars beat Collingwood Crews 10-4 in a decisive Game 3 of their playoff quarterfinal. Chesley Colts U15 boys team captured the provincial fastball championship in Wilmot. And congratulations to the U9A North Stars girls team, who brought home gold from provincials yesterday in Kitchener. 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
3: Sunshine today with a high of 25, then increasing cloudiness tonight with showers beginning overnight, possibly a thunderstorm, a low of 18. Tomorrow, rain or thunder showers and a high of 24. A sun and cloud mix on Wednesday with a slight chance of some showers and 20. Right now it is 10 in Owen Sound's River District. I'm Matt Hermes for all of your latest local stories on demand. 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
9: It's 7:06 and time to announce another name in our World Tour contest. 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
10: It. Who's it gonna be? I don't know.
9: Well, if you pull it out, then we'll know. 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
10: I don't like your tone.
9: You know what?
10: I don't like your tone.
9: Neither do I.
10: All right, here we go.
9: Okay. Okay. Stop unfolding it.
10: All right, here we go. Debbie Lonkey. Lonk? Debbie Lonk, maybe. Lonkey. From Owen Sound, Debbie. You have 5 minutes to call us back, 519-372-9393. If you're not Debbie, but you know Debbie, let Debbie know.
9: Yeah.
10: Debbie Lonkey from Owen Sound, 519-372-9393. Call us back within 5 minutes, and you will be entered into the big draw.
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0: 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That's Hardy. It's 7-Eleven with Sean and Julia.
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0: You know what,
2: Country Debbie? 93, best station in all of Owen Sound.
0: Oh, thank you. That's very nice.
1: Did you say the whole world?
0: Yeah.
1: Is that what you meant?
2: The whole peninsula.
0: Okay. Wow, we'll give us the whole world. Yeah,
1: okay. I'll give you a small section of Ontario. That's fine.
0: You know what, Debbie? We just checked. You're not a qualifier after all. I'm so sorry. You know, I will tell you that Julia is very thrilled with the fact that she pronounced your name right.
2: Oh, she did. Not many people do. That's wonderful.
0: Yeah.
1: And it's Lonkey, right? No, Lonkey.
2: Yeah.
1: Yeah, Lonkey.
2: Yeah. Debbie Lonkey. Debbie and Owen from Owen Sound.
1: There you go.
0: There we go.
1: Representing.
0: All right, so here's the big question for you this morning, Debbie. If you end up winning this prize, becoming the grand prize winner, would it be Megan Maroney in Belfast, or would it be Cody Johnson in London? What do you think?
2: Oh, both.
0: Okay, that's fair.
2: No, I have to see Ireland, absolutely.
0: Yeah, have you ever been there before?
2: Yeah. Not been overseas.
1: Oh, there you go. So either anything would be great, but Ireland would be so cool.
0: Yeah.
2: I'd be thrilled with winning anything, absolutely.
0: Okay.
2: I just want to give a big shout out to obviously all the firefighters up north battling for our Indigenous and our everybody up there. Prayers and love.
1: Mm-hmm.
0: Wow.
2: From everybody down here.
0: And anything else you want to share, just random thoughts while you're on the phone with us, Debbie?
2: Well, I don't know. Are you hiring?
0: You know what? You can come in and do the morning show. We'll head home right now.
2: Okay, perfect.
1: Right, you're up. You're up. You're chipper. You might as well.
2: Yeah. Oh, yeah. Morning person. Let's go.
1: There you go.
0: Well, Debbie, congratulations on being one of our qualifiers. Hang on the phone. And, of course, make sure you keep your eye out for the Country 93 Cruiser so you can be a qualifier just like Debbie. All the details about the contest at country93.ca.
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2: Time for the Country 93 Birthday Club. Happy birthday to Sherry on this special day. Lots of love and hugs from Kelly. Also, happy sweet 16th birthday to an amazing, beautiful girl, Summer. We hope you have an amazing day. Love always, Mom, Dad, Alyssa, and Kyla.
0: Love that name.
2: Which
0: Summer.
2: One? There was so many names.
0: I know.
2: There.
0: Mom.
2: The
0: I love
2: rest
0: the name
2: of them
0: Mom.
2: Are the worst, but Summer
0: who came
2: is
0: up
2: great.
0: With that name, Mom.
2: Okay, well, there's also Alyssa and Kyla that you just disregarded.
0: No, I'm not saying those are bad. I'm just, you know what? Forget it.
2: Yep,
0: I'm just digging the hole deeper.
2: Yep, just.
0: I love
2: it.
0: All names. There we go.
2: Are
0: believe
2: you
0: it
2: done?
0: Or not. Yes, I'm done.
2: All right, because I'm not. It's Ivy's birthday today. Happy birthday, Ivy, Ernest. Love Lita, Tilly, Chelsea, and John.
0: Love all those names, too.
2: Stop.
0: Okay.
2: And happy 9th birthday to Addison, my sweet, sassy, and fun girl. Love Mommy, Daddy, Isla, most likely, and Nora. If you have a birthday you'd like us to announce that Sean's just going to desecrate, let us know. You can send us a message on our website, country93.ca, or text us 519-372-9393.
0: Let it be known, I love all names.
2: Okay, yes.
0: Okay, let's get to the birthday quiz speed round. We started off with a former Dancing with the Stars pro. She was also in the movie Footloose, the remake. Now she was in Rock of Ages and Grease Live. remember Grease, the original movie, best movie ever.
2: Loved
0: Grease
2: it so
0: too
2: much.
0: Was Academy Award
2: I was like,
0: winner.
2: I loved it so much, I want to watch it. Other people perform it live.
0: Any idea who this is?
2: No.
0: She's got a brother who was also on the show.
2: That doesn't help me.
0: Oh. All right. Same last name.
2: Spit it out.
0: Julianne Hough.
2: Oh, Julianne Hough.
0: Yeah, 38.
2: Oh.
0: Okay. Moving
2: she
0: on.
2: Had some she did some songs, too. Okay, what else?
0: He was Dr. Eric Foreman on House. He was also in ER, the program, Love and Basketball, and the movie version of the Mod Squad.
2: I don't think I know his name, but can I get a first initial just in case?
0: Oh.
2: What? Why did you say it that way? You're such a jerk. You're such a jerk.
0: I don't know if you realize I can hear what you're saying.
2: I'm not in the mood for this today, okay?
0: I said the letter.
2: I know his name, but I can't think of it. Let's say it together as a team.
0: Mar-Epps.
2: Damn.
0: 53.
2: Okay.
0: All right, one more. She was, Dr. Christina Yang on Grey's Anatomy. She's from Nepean, Ontario, Canada.
2: Yeah, Sandra Oh.
0: Oh.
2: Stop.
0: Yeah, Sandra is 55. That would be the country.
2: Hilarious.
0: By the way, I love all their names. That would be the Country 93 Birthday Club. All right. Supper's ready. Here you go.
2: I think mine needs a little longer.
3: Oh, mine might be a bit overdone.
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3: It's 7:30. Good morning. I'm Matt Hermes. A crash west of Lucknow has claimed the life of a senior from Kincardine. First responders from Huron and Bruce counties were called to Bruce Road 86 between Kintail Line and Side Road 20 yesterday morning. The OPP say a single vehicle left the roadway and a 77-year-old from Kincardine was pronounced dead at the scene. Police continue to investigate the incident. A proposed community hub project in Chatsworth is once again off the table as Township Council decided to reconsider a resolution reached earlier this year. Spencer Byers has more.
4: Council reconsidered the motion after the hub building committee had advised council that the size of the project was excessive for what the community needed. The public also voiced their concerns as residents believed the project would raise taxes and take funds away from other necessities like roads and bridges. A plan to landscape the hub property was also passed in January and will go ahead, having a budget of close to $1.9 million. This is the third time a proposed use of the space has failed after being denied government funding for a $15 million project in 2020 and a $10.7 million project that council voted down back in 2025. Spencer Byers, Chatsworth.
3: Two public bus routes are being reinstated as a study into a potential regional transit system continues. Bruce County councilors were told at a recent meeting the Gray Transit route from Owen Sound to Wyarton will resume service this year, and then a seasonal loop that adds a stop in Sauble Beach could return in 2027. This as work continues on a regional transit study concerning Bruce, Gray, Wellington, and Dufferin counties. Adam Stanley is Bruce County's Director of Transportation.
5: Given the size and complexity of this regional study, the project team is recommending additional time in the study phase. This will ensure partner councils and Smart Board have the best information available before making final decisions on the proposed network.
3: While forest fire smoke has cleared from our area, there are still close to 200 fires burning in northwestern Ontario, and thousands of people have been forced from their homes. There was a little rain in the north over the weekend, but not nearly enough to quell the flames. Prime Minister Mark Carney says this year has seen one of the most intense wildfire seasons in Canadian history. And we're in the middle of summer, but forecasters say the coming winter could be warmer than normal. A super El Nino is expected to wash over Canada during the cold season, bringing milder temperatures over the winter months. The last super El Nino was in the winter of 2015-16, which was the warmest in 80 years. That's a look at the news. Now on to sports.
6: I'm RJ Brighthead with the morning sports brought to you by Remax. Spain won the World Cup. They dominated Argentina in possession and shots and finally got the winner from Ferran Torres in the 106th minute. Their captain, Rodri, was named top player. France's Kylian Mbappe won the Golden Boot and has the most World Cup goals all time, one ahead of Lionel Messi, who may have played his final World Cup match. The Blue Jays were shut out by the White Sox, losing 2 of 3. Tonight, the Jays host AL East leading Tampa, who just got swept by Boston. Red Sox have won 13 straight. Dwayne Ward, one of the best relievers in Blue Jays history, passed away in Toronto. He was 62. And Saskatchewan Roughriders linebacker Jaden Dahlke was killed in a car accident on Saturday. Dahlke was 30 years old. Winnipeg and Ottawa held a moment of silence for him before their game. The Blue Bombers won in overtime. And New Zealand's Ryan Fox birdied the 18th to win the British Open. Now, here's your local sports.
3: Thank you, RJ. The Owen Sound Senior B North Stars beat Collingwood Crews 10-4 in a decisive Game 3 of their playoff quarterfinal. 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
3: Sunshine today with a high of 25, then increasing cloudiness tonight with showers beginning overnight, possibly a thunderstorm, a low of 18. Tomorrow, rain or thunder showers and a high of 24. A sun and cloud mix on Wednesday with a slight chance of some showers and 20. Right now it's 11 in Owen Sound's River District. I'm Matt Hermes for all of your latest local stories on demand. 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

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I have a newfound respect and empathy for those that were born in the summer. We'll get to that next on Country 93.

0: It's Tim and the Glory Boys from Country 93, 742.
1: This past weekend, well, it's coming up, is my son's birthday, and if you vaguely even recall me being on maternity leave, he's turning 7, so you're old. Anyway.
0: but who else is old? Anyway, yeah,
1: go ahead. I am too. I'm fully aware. Yeah. It's been a long time. Anyway, he's turning 7, and so we wanted to have a birthday party for him. And I feel for anyone who has a summer birthday, because I always kind of vaguely thought it must kind of suck, but I realize now it definitely does, because we put out invitations during the school year.
0: Oh, right.
1: Because you can't get a hold of anybody in the summer itself. So we did put out invitations, like, we had to plan ahead, we picked the date. And, nobody could come. We had one kid. One kid came, which, for me, as a host, fantastic. Love that for me. But I felt a little bit bad for my son. He was happy. You know, we had a pool party, and we were going to have it on Saturday, which, as you might recall, not a great day for a pool party. A
0: little on the smoky side.
1: Smoky, rainy, garbage.
0: Yeah.
1: So luckily, I was able to move it to the next day.
0: And all the guests were able to move to the next day?
1: Well, I actually had two guests originally, and only one could make it. So I did lose somebody in the move. But I was like, it's not worth it otherwise. So anyway, it was a beautiful day. It turned out great. I thought it was going to be cold. And I was like, well, kids will swim anyway for a bit and we'll figure something out. But it was gorgeous all day. Beautiful sunshine. It was nice and warm. When I saw it was going to be like 23, I was like, oh, that's too cold, because I'm so used to it being like 30 every day.
0: Yeah.
1: So that's like freezing compared to what we had. But it was actually gorgeous. The kids had a good time. When the kid left, I was like, oh, look at this. Done.
0: You were so happy doing cartwheels around the house.
1: Yeah, well, I mean, he was great. He was a great kid. And, right. You know, but it's just like when you're hosting, you're always like concerned and keeping an eye. Is everybody having a good time?
0: Yeah,
1: are we
0: can't
1: doing
0: relax.
1: It good?
0: Yeah,
1: no, you
0: I totally
1: can't.
0: Get it.
1: So, but it actually turned out good. But I feel bad. I think next year we're going to do what we did last year, which was have his party in June, when it's still school year.
0: Right.
1: So people aren't off on summer plans. But I feel for you, summer people. It's not fair.
0: No, it isn't. So
1: sad.
0: And it's also sad when you find out that, you know, somebody that you work with is having a party for their child, and maybe you don't get invited.
1: You did. There is no way.
0: I would have gone.
1: You would have gone. There
0: gone,
1: is absolutely
0: now,
1: no way.
0: But now.
1: You would not have gone.
0: I wasn't invited.
1: You do not like to leave the house.
0: Did you ask? You didn't even ask.
1: Yeah, because I know you. And I know what you would have said.
0: I would have said yes.
1: If I'd asked you, you would have been like, oh, man. And then you'd have to go to all these other people. Oh, Julia's making me go to her kid's birthday party. But you couldn't say it to me. Actually, I should have. Next year.
0: Okay, what have I done?
1: Next year, you're in for sure.
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4: Canada's federal, provincial, and territorial agriculture ministers have agreed on proposed changes to the Agri-Stability Program aimed at better reflecting today's farming realities. Wrapping up their meeting Friday in Halifax, the ministers backed plans to permanently double the Agri-Stability payment cap from $3 million to $6 million and make wages paid to family members working on the farm an eligible expense. Federal Minister Heath MacDonald says the current cap no longer reflects the growth in farm size, higher production costs, or increasing climate and market risks. The proposed changes would take effect for the 2027 program year. Trade diversification, business risk management, research, and innovation were also key topics, with ministers reaffirming their support for supply management and committing to work together on the next agricultural policy framework. That's your Food and Ag Report. I'm Mark Vanderwood.
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0: It's Chad Brownlee on Country 93. It is 7:52 with Sean and Julia. Beautiful sunny day. High of 25, feeling like 28. We're at 11.
1: Over the weekend, I was at Princess Auto for their big grand opening, their grand reopening, as they called it, because they moved next door to where they were located.
0: Yes.
1: Into a bigger, like 10,000 square feet bigger, beautiful store. It's so nice. And I wanted to say thanks to everybody that came by and said hi. There was one woman, you're going to get me on the name. I think she said her name was Jen. I think so. And I'm hoping this is not one of those situations where she's listening and thinking, if he's talking about me, that wasn't me.
0: To be fair, yeah, her name's probably Elaine. Because you will just take a random name and apply it to somebody after being told their actual name. You should write it down.
1: Yeah, I should have.
0: Should have.
1: But I didn't. Okay. So anyway, Jen?
0: Hi, Elaine.
1: She came in and wanted the picture with a cutout. Because we had our cutout there of us.
0: Oh, of me and you.
1: Yeah, you and I. And so her husband took the picture. And she had asked beforehand, like, you'd need permission, which I thought was hilarious. And then she said afterwards, can I get a picture taken with you, too?
0: Oh.
1: And I...
0: Was your shirt off?
1: Yeah.
0: That's probably why.
1: Yeah. Oh, yeah. Well, that's the way... I wasn't wearing anything.
0: Oh.
1: That's when I go to remotes now. Her live broadcast.
0: What a draw.
1: So, so if you saw a lot of people running away from Princess Auto, now you know why. No.
0: Okay.
1: Anyway, I was fully clothed.
0: Okay.
1: Let me point that out.
0: That is good.
1: So she came around and her husband took the picture and he was like, yeah, she wants a picture with you. You know, he was just so like just... almost disgusted about the fact, because he's not a fan of Country 93.
0: Oh.
1: Who is he?
0: What's his name?
1: But he listens all the time because she has it on all the time.
0: Yeah, he does.
1: So
0: he should like it.
1: Yes, that's right. So
0: you're going to like it eventually.
1: Thank you for listening. Thank you for putting up with me
0: and
1: if I said your name wrong.
0: And for forcing your husband to listen to us as well.
1: That's right. We appreciate it. And I'm thinking... maybe if you want, you can frame those pictures. Send us a picture of what they look like on your wall.
0: Wow. Somebody thinks highly of himself.
1: I'm kidding. I don't even know why you wanted a picture, to be honest. But anyway, thanks to everybody who came by. Princess Auto, it was nice to meet you.
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3: Good morning. It's 8 o'clock. I'm Matt Hermes. A crash west of Lucknow has claimed the life of a senior from Kincardine. First responders from Huron and Bruce counties were called to Bruce Road 86 between Kintail Line and Side Road 20 yesterday morning. The OPP say a single vehicle left the roadway and a 77-year-old from Kincardine was pronounced dead at the scene. Police continue to investigate the incident. A proposed community hub project in Chatsworth is once again off the table as Township Council decided to reconsider a resolution reached earlier this year. Spencer Byers has more.
4: Council reconsidered the motion after the hub building committee had advised council that the size of the project was excessive for what the community needed. The public also voiced their concerns as residents believed the project would raise taxes and take funds away from other necessities like roads and bridges. A plan to landscape the hub property was also passed in January and will go ahead, having a budget of close to $1.9 million. This is the third time a proposed use of the space has failed after being denied government funding for a $15 million project in 2020 and a $10.7 million project that council voted down back in 2025. Spencer Byers, Chatsworth.
3: Two public bus routes are being reinstated as a study into a potential regional transit system continues. Bruce County councillors were told at a recent meeting the Gray Transit route from Owen Sound to Wyarton will resume service this year, and then a seasonal loop that adds a stop in Sauble Beach could return in 2027. This as work continues on a regional transit study concerning Bruce, Gray, Wellington, and Dufferin counties. Adam Stanley is Bruce County's Director of Transportation.
5: Given the size and complexity of this regional study, the project team is recommending additional time in the study phase. This will ensure partner councils and Smart Board have the best information available before making final decisions on the proposed network.
3: While forest fire smoke has cleared from our area, there are still close to 200 fires burning in northwestern Ontario, and thousands of people have been forced from their homes. There was a little rain in the north over the weekend, but not nearly enough to quell the flames. Prime Minister Mark Carney says this year has seen one of the most intense wildfire seasons in Canadian history. And we're in the middle of summer, but forecasters say the coming winter could be warmer than normal. A super El Nino is expected to wash over Canada during the cold season, bringing milder temperatures over the winter months. The last super El Nino was in the winter of 2015-16, which was the warmest in 80 years. That's a look at the news. Now on to sports.
6: I'm RJ Brighthead with the morning sports brought to you by Remax. Spain won the World Cup. They dominated Argentina in possession and shots and finally got the winner from Ferran Torres in the 106th minute. Their captain, Rodri, was named top player. France's Kylian Mbappe won the Golden Boot and has the most World Cup goals all time, one ahead of Lionel Messi, who may have played his final World Cup match. The Blue Jays were shut out by the White Sox, losing 2 of 3. Tonight, the Jays host AL East leading Tampa, who just got swept by Boston. Red Sox have won 13 straight. Dwayne Ward, one of the best relievers in Blue Jays history, passed away in Toronto. He was 62. And Saskatchewan Roughriders linebacker Jaden Dahlke was killed in a car accident on Saturday. Dahlke was 30 years old. Winnipeg and Ottawa held a moment of silence for him before their game. The Blue Bombers won in overtime. And New Zealand's Ryan Fox birdied the 18th to win the British Open. Now, here's your local sports.
3: Thank you, RJ. The Owen Sound Senior B North Stars beat Collingwood Crews 10-4 in a decisive Game 3 of their playoff quarterfinal. 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
3: Sunshine today with a high of 25, then increasing cloudiness tonight with showers beginning overnight, possibly a thunderstorm, a low of 18. Tomorrow, rain or thunder showers and a high of 24. A sun and cloud mix on Wednesday with a slight chance of some showers and 20. Right now it's 11 in Owen Sound's River District. 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

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People have found a great way, they think, to beat the heat, but it's not a good idea. We'll tell you what it is next on Country 93.

0: Snow and wriggling and taillight this town on Country 93. It's 8:13. Good morning with Sean and Julia.
1: I know today seems a little bit cooler, but we've had our fair share of heat for the last little while. Very, very hot. Now, a lot of people are trying to find different ways to keep cool. Apparently, somebody came up with a great idea to cool off if you're going to be having a phone conversation with someone. Oh. What you do is take your phone, put it in the freezer for a half an hour, 45 minutes before you make your phone call. And then when you make your phone call, it's right up against your face, nice and cool.
0: Sorry, who came up with this idea?
1: It's all over TikTok.
0: No, apparently. Not everybody wants to do it.
1: Yeah, a lot of people are wanting to do it. Now, it may seem like a good idea.
0: No, it doesn't seem like a good idea to anyone.
1: To cool off your face.
0: No.
1: However, there's a downside to
0: it. Is there?
1: Yeah, there is. I know. Shocking. They're saying it could destroy your phone.
0: And you'll be away from it for 45 minutes while you freeze it.
1: Yeah.
0: You can also hurt your face because putting something that cold on your face is not a good idea.
1: You're just such a wet blanket ruining all the fun. Apparently, there's been a lot of people who are bringing their phones in because they stop working. They bring them in for repair, and it's because there's condensation inside, which led to corrosion.
0: A lot of people? This is ridiculous.
1: It doesn't really surprise you.
0: It does a little bit, because I want to feel like we're at the point now that we understand people do stupid things on the internet, and we don't need to copy what they do because it's stupid.
1: That is good reasoning.
0: I was hoping that with all the stupid things that have happened and people

0: getting hurt and stuff that we've all learned as a society, ignore the stupid people. They're going to do it for content, and then we can all move on with our lives. You can be like, oh, that's something, and then that's it. You know what I mean?
1: We haven't learned that.
0: Why haven't we learned that?
1: Because we're dumb.
0: Oh.
1: Here's what you can do instead. If you don't want to do the freezer thing,
0: which
1: I think Julia is recommending.
0: I'm going to say no.
1: Recommending don't do it.
0: Yeah, I'm going to say don't do it.
1: Other options, you could turn off all the apps. That cools down your phone a little bit. Mm. Keep your phone out of direct sunlight. That'll keep your phone cool. Remove the case. That'll keep the phone so that it dispels the heat. And you could also just turn it completely off for a while.
0: No, who's making phone calls anyway? Who are they talking to? I just realized that. Who are you talking to that you need to do that?
1: I know.
0: No one. No one's calling anybody.
1: Maybe it's cooler in your hands when you text.
0: Okay, maybe.
1: There's a reason to put it in the freezer now.
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1: It's time for Julia's Random Fact.
2: Keanu Reeves, you've heard of him.
0: I have.
2: He has never won an Oscar, Golden Globe, or Emmy award of any kind. In fact, he's never been nominated for an Oscar, Golden Globe, or Emmy. And I know that's a shocking fact. It's not. He's a terrible actor.
0: Okay, I have never, ever seen him act.
2: What?
0: I shouldn't say that. I saw him in Speed, but that was so many years ago, but I've never seen him do anything else.
2: Didn't you see any of the Bill and Ted Excellent Adventures?
0: No.
2: You saw Speed, though.
0: Saw Speed, yeah.
2: Matrix?
0: No. So he's a bad actor? Speed, if I remember. I thought he wasn't bad in Speed. Anyway.
2: Well, because you don't have to do much in it.
0: Oh, okay.
2: Like, he was all famous for the Matrix. Mostly he just went, whoa. No, he's not. He's very wooden his, like, delivery. In my opinion, and also not only my opinion, because he was nominated for a Golden Raspberry Award, which is the Razzies. But then because John Wick has been so successful, those movies, he had a nomination for the Razzie Redeemer Award. To come back. But he didn't win those either. He's won nothing. Oh, wait, no, sorry. He did win the MTV Movie Award for Most Desirable Male in 1992. Okay.
0: There you go, see?
2: Yeah, he's got that going for him. Yeah. He's good looking, but not a great actor.
0: Okay.
2: Yeah.
3: 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Soft, creamy, and crunchy. 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
2: It's 8:30. Good morning. I'm Matt Hermes. A crash west of Lucknow has claimed the life of a senior from Kincardine. First responders from Huron and Bruce counties were called to Bruce Road 86 between Kintale Line and Side Road 20 yesterday morning. The OPP say a single vehicle left the roadway and a 77-year-old from Kincardine was pronounced dead at the scene. Police continue to investigate the incident. A proposed community hub project in Chatsworth is once again off the table as Township Council decided to reconsider a resolution reached earlier this year. Spencer Byers has more.
3: Council reconsidered the motion after the hub building committee had advised council that the size of the project was excessive for what the community needed. The public also voiced their concerns as residents believed the project would raise taxes and take funds away from other necessities like roads and bridges. A plan to landscape the hub property was also passed in January and will go ahead, having a budget of close to $1.9 million. This is the third time a proposed use of the space has failed after being denied government funding for a $15 million project in 2020 and a $10.7 million project that council voted down back in 2025. Spencer Byers, Chatsworth.
2: Two public bus routes are being reinstated as a study into a potential regional transit system continues. Bruce County councilors were told at a recent meeting the Gray Transit route from Owen Sound to Wyarton will resume service this year, and then a seasonal loop that adds a stop in Sauble Beach could return in 2027. This as work continues on a regional transit study concerning Bruce, Gray, Wellington, and Dufferin counties. Adam Stanley is Bruce County's Director of Transportation.
4: Given the size and complexity of this regional study, the project team is recommending additional time in the study phase. This will ensure partner councils and Smart Board have the best information available before making final decisions on the proposed network.
2: While forest fire smoke has cleared from our area, there are still close to 200 fires burning in northwestern Ontario, and thousands of people have been forced from their homes. There was a little rain in the north over the weekend, but not nearly enough to quell the flames. Prime Minister Mark Carney says this year has seen one of the most intense wildfire seasons in Canadian history. And we're in the middle of summer, but forecasters say the coming winter could be warmer than normal. A super El Nino is expected to wash over Canada during the cold season, bringing milder temperatures over the winter months. The last super El Nino was in the winter of 2015-16, which was the warmest in 80 years. That's a look at the news. Now on to sports.
5: I'm RJ Brighthead with the morning sports brought to you by Remax. Spain won the World Cup. They dominated Argentina in possession and shots and finally got the winner from Ferran Torres in the 106th minute. Their captain, Rodri, was named top player. France's Kylian Mbappe won the Golden Boot and has the most World Cup goals all time, one ahead of Lionel Messi, who may have played his final World Cup match. The Blue Jays were shut out by the White Sox, losing 2 of 3. Tonight, the Jays host AL East leading Tampa, who just got swept by Boston. Red Sox have won 13 straight. Dwayne Ward, one of the best relievers in Blue Jays history, passed away in Toronto. He was 62. And Saskatchewan Roughriders linebacker Jaden Dahlke was killed in a car accident on Saturday. Dahlke was 30 years old. Winnipeg and Ottawa held a moment of silence for him before their game. The Blue Bombers won in overtime. And New Zealand's Ryan Fox birdied the 18th to win the British Open. Now, here's your local sports.
2: Thank you, RJ. The Owen Sound Senior B North Stars beat Collingwood Crews 10-4 in a decisive Game 3 of their playoff quarterfinal. 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
2: Sunshine today with a high of 25, then increasing cloudiness tonight with showers beginning overnight, possibly a thunderstorm, a low of 18. Tomorrow, rain or thunder showers and a high of 24. A sun and cloud mix on Wednesday with a slight chance of some showers and 20. I'm Matt Hermes for all of your latest local stories on demand. 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
0: 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And today's best country through the day.
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0: Heads Carolina, tails California. That's Jody Messina on Country 93.842. Good morning with Sean and Julia.
1: Apparently, we judge other people by the wallpaper that they have on their phone. The screensaver, wallpaper, whatever you want to call it. They say that the image reveals what kind of person you are.
0: Okay.
1: So the most popular background images that people put on their phones, you can probably guess, family members right at the top.
0: Mm-hmm.
1: Nature and landscapes is next, and then personal photos or memories. What do you have on yours?
0: On mine, for my lock screen, I have my cat, Cucumber.
1: Okay.
0: And then for the rest of the wallpaper, it's just, it's like a nature scene. But it moves. It's like an ocean, and then the waves crash as it's...
1: Okay.
0: Whatever.
1: All right, that's fair. I usually have a black screen to match my black socks, my black pants, my black shirt.
0: And black heart.
1: Yeah, my black...
0: And soul.
1: Sometimes I'll put on, pictures of the grandkids. I put one on the weekend.
0: Yeah, and then you switched it back.
1: I switched it back because it's hard to see sometimes when I'm half asleep and I can't tell because of the picture. But
0: why do you need to see, why? Do you need that when you're half asleep? Because couldn't you be a little bit more awake when you have to look at it anyway?
1: Yeah, being more awake is a challenge. okay. Is it usually one of your pets on your main lock screen?
0: I don't know. It's just been, I guess so. I don't know. It's just been whatever. It's been her for a while.
1: Okay.
0: She probably needs a change. The other cats are getting a little bit testy about it.
1: Maybe you should leave your phone out. They can just take a few selfies and then they can post them themselves.
0: That would be nice, but there would probably be a lot of fur flying on some of them because they're still not too happy about Cucumber coming back, but that's neither here nor there.
1: Okay. Anyway, other things that people put up are your romantic partner was number 6.
0: Well, it's weird just to have a picture of them, just them.
1: Would it be?
0: Yes. I don't know. Have you ever had just a picture of Vicky on there? Right.
1: I have, yeah.
0: you have?
1: Yeah, I have.
0: Oh.
1: Yeah. Number 7 is a pop culture figure. I've had a character from Twilight Zone on a few times, which freaks Vicky out, but it looks weird, but it still makes me laugh. So anyway, yes, obviously I'm one of the few people who does that. Let's just move
0: on. You're not the only one.
1: One of the few.
0: But not me. Yeah. No.
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Morgan Wallman from Country 93. That's Cowgirls. It's 850. Sun today up to about 25. Humidex, not much higher, about 28. And then tomorrow, we're looking at showers, chance of a thunderstorm, windy with a high of around 24, humidex of 32 for tomorrow. Right now, 14.

0: Today, we called out another name for our Country 93 World Tour Contest, and we got a call back. Debbie from Owen Sound.
1: Yay, Debbie.
0: She's
1: a lot
0: lovely.
1: Of fun.
0: She's lovely.
1: Yeah, it was nice.
0: She called back in time, so she is now in the draw to win a trip to see Megan Maroney in Belfast, Northern Ireland. That's what she was thinking, leaning towards. We also have a trip possible to see Cody Johnson in London, England. More chances for you to get in, by the way. Anytime you see Shelby in our community cruiser, make sure you fill out a ballot for your chance.
1: We also talked about the new emojis that are coming to your phone. We talked about a net with a handle, a monarch butterfly, a pickle. One that we didn't mention was a meteor, which they say it's going to be similar to the comet, but more fire. More fire.
0: That's what we do need.
1: Yes.
0: Thank goodness.
1: I know. This world will be a better place once these are all released.
0: My conversations are going to be much more illustrated now.
1: Yeah, go to a new level.
0: Oh, 100%.
1: Yeah.
0: A fiery level. We've got our final thought coming up next.
2: 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It's not loud. It's not flashy. It's just right. Hi, I'm Lindsay McDonald Brooks, and I own Leon's. Find your moment and get inspired. Come see it for yourself at Leon's Owen Sound.
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sunshine today with a high of 25, then increasing cloudiness tonight with showers beginning overnight, possibly a thunderstorm, a low of 18. Tomorrow, rain or thunder showers and a high of 24. A sun and cloud mix on Wednesday with a slight chance of some showers and 20.

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0: Sunshine today with a high of 25, then increasing cloudiness tonight with showers beginning overnight, possibly a thunderstorm, a low of 18. Tomorrow, rain or thunder showers and a high of 24. A sun and cloud mix on Wednesday with a slight chance of some showers and 20.
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5: Sunshine today with a high of 25, then increasing cloudiness tonight with showers beginning overnight, possibly a thunderstorm, a low of 18. Tomorrow, rain or thunder showers and a high of 24. A sun and cloud mix on Wednesday with a slight chance of some showers and 20.

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1: Who win the World Cup for, I believe, the second time that the country has won. But they were an outstanding soccer team, that's for sure. And the World Cup is now over. Lots of great memories over the last 6 weeks or so, I guess it's been, eh? All right, Kenny Chesney's coming up with his new one this hour. We've also got the latest from Jason Aldean, all before we focus on some Canadian country in about an hour's time with our Maple Monday feature.
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5: Sunshine today with a high of 25, then increasing cloudiness tonight with showers beginning overnight, possibly a thunderstorm, a low of 18. Tomorrow, rain or thunder showers and a high of 24. A sun and cloud mix on Wednesday with a slight chance of some showers and 20.

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1: Country 93 and the Reklaws, who are teaming up with Dean Brody for the Hometown Heroes National Tour. 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Dean Brody and the Reklaws. 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
3: 2026 Walkerton Homecoming. It's coming up July 30th to the 1st of August. And I've got the co-chair of the Homecoming Committee, Jeremy Wright, on the line to tell us about it.
4: So we've got a full weekend of dances, beer gardens, and dinners. We have pickleball tournament, a car show, volleyball tournament, Bruce Power Fun Fest. We have tug of war, beer growing competition. We have cornhole tournaments. We have McAtee Real Estate, Caesar Sunday, and dueling pianos. We have bed races. We have tie-dye, trivia night. A beautiful parade on Monday morning planned, and so much more things I cannot even come up with them.
3: Yeah, and it all kicks off on Friday, I guess, with the chicken dinner and dance, and then there's a roast beef dinner on the 1st of August. On Sunday, you got your pork tenderloin dinner. You're going to have roller skating, too. 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And that's just some of the things that are happening. If I would like to check out some of the events, what do I do? 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
10: Sunshine today with a high of 25, then increasing cloudiness tonight with showers beginning overnight, possibly a thunderstorm, a low of 18. Tomorrow, rain or thunder showers and a high of 24. A sun and cloud mix on Wednesday with a slight chance of some showers and 20.

0: the home of Sean and Julia in the morning, and Alan Jackson, Living on Love. From the Sunday Morning Rewind file, we'll have more like that for you coming up Sunday morning at 9 a.m. for 3 hours of classics from the 80s, 90s, and 2000s. And we've got news, sports, and weather coming up at 12 noon. And then we focus on Canadian country, including an act from out west that I always think of the old film Seven Brides for Seven Brothers when I see them. Because they are a brother act, five of them, from Shaunavon, Saskatchewan. We'll find out who we're talking about and hear one of their many great hits coming up in our Maple Monday feature right after the noon news.
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3: It's 12 o'clock. Good afternoon. I'm Claire McCormack. A crash west of Lucknow has claimed the life of a senior from Kincardine. First responders from Huron and Bruce counties were called to Bruce Road 86 between Kintale Line and Side Road 20 yesterday morning. The OPP say a single vehicle left the road and a 77-year-old from Kincardine was pronounced dead at the scene. Police continue to investigate the incident. The municipality of Grey Highlands has temporarily closed the Rocklin Arena following findings from an independent environmental assessment that revealed mold and poor indoor air quality. Spencer Byers has more.
4: Municipal officials say the closure is a preventive measure to avoid potential exposure while further assessments and remediation planning are underway. The assessment was conducted by an independent occupational health and safety consultant. All affected renters and user groups have been contacted, and municipal staff are helping make alternative arrangements so planned events and activities can proceed with minimal disruption. The municipality is working with remediation specialists to address the issues identified in the report. Spencer Byers reporting.
3: A community hub project in Chatsworth won't be moving forward again. Council decided earlier this month to withdraw its support for an $8.6 million community center project. Back in January, they supported the construction of a community center with an outdoor daycare area, but reconsidered after the community hub building committee advised council it was excessive for what the community needs. It's not the first time a multi-use community hub proposal in Chatsworth has failed to get off the ground in recent years. In 2025, council abandoned the project after reviewing roughly $11 and $13 million options. Back in 2020, an estimated $15 million proposal would have included a new ice rink. And while the Chatsworth Community Hub building proposal has stalled, a plan to spend about $1.9 million to landscape the property is going ahead. Two public bus routes are being reinstated as a study into a potential Bruce Gray Dufferin Wellington regional transit system continues. Bruce County councillors were told at a recent meeting the Gray Transit route from Owen Sound to Wyarton will resume service this year, and a seasonal loop that adds a stop in Sauble Beach could return in 2027. Adam Stanley is the county's director of transportation.
5: Given the size and complexity of this regional study, the project team is recommending additional time in the study phase. This will ensure partner councils and Smart Board have the best information available before making final decisions on the proposed network.
3: Andy Burnham has become Britain's new Prime Minister today, replacing Keir Starmer. Burnham is expected to promise a more stable government and measures to ease cost of living pressures. The former Manchester mayor is the seventh Prime Minister the UK has had in the past decade. Time now for a check on sports. Here's Matt Hermes.
6: Thank you and good afternoon. Dylan Cease takes the mound for the Blue Jays tonight in the opener of a four-game series at home against the AL East leading Tampa Bay Rays. The Jays' offensive struggles continued out of the All-Star break as they managed just five runs over their three-game weekend set against Chicago White Sox, dropping two of three. It's a 7:07 first pitch tonight. WNBA Toronto Tempo have a home game against Las Vegas Aces, and local lacrosse and baseball teams in Grey Bruce had successful showings at provincials this past weekend. You can find photos and more information posted on the RE/MAX Grey Bruce Realty Sports page. 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
3: Sunny today, a light breeze, a high of 25, feeling like 30 with the humidity, the UV index 8 or very high, a risk of a thunderstorm overnight, breezy, a low of 20. Showers and a risk of a thunderstorm Tuesday. A high of 23, feeling like 31. Right now it's 18 degrees in Tobermory, 20 in Walkerton, and it is 21, feeling like 24 in Owen Sound. I'm Claire McCormack. 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

0: Country 93 with today's best country and the Hutter Brothers wrapping up our Maple Monday feature along with Sean Austin and You Belong. The Hutter Brothers hail from Shaunavon, Saskatchewan, down in the southwestern part of the province, and have been at it musically for about 10 years now. But before that, they had promising hockey careers. In fact, the five Hunter brothers could easily have formed their own team, and four of the five played junior, and three actually played in the professional minor leagues as well. Hi, it's Rick Minger, and it's Dean Brody with his latest coming up.
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sunny today. A light breeze, a high of 25, feeling like 30 with the humidity. The UV index 8 or very high. A risk of a thunderstorm overnight. Breezy, a low of 20. Showers and a risk of a thunderstorm Tuesday. A high of 23, feeling like 31.

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1: 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Classic Brooks and Dunn and the new one with Lainey Wilson and John Mayer. And not meaning to discriminate here, but you know what? There's some skills that younger folks just don't seem to have anymore. We'll tell you more coming up after one.
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9: Sunny today, a light breeze, a high of 25, feeling like 30 with the humidity, the UV index 8 or very high, a risk of a thunderstorm overnight, breezy, a low of 20. Showers and a risk of a thunderstorm Tuesday, a high of 23, feeling like 31.

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0: Fall in Love from Country 93. And with Rick Winger and your forecast, we are going to get wet tomorrow, it looks like. Showers and possible thunder in the forecast for Tuesday. Details in just a moment, along with Morgan Griffiths and Classic Brooks and Dunn. You know what? I don't mean to discriminate or to put down a younger generation, you know, those under 30, let's say. But there are certain things that apparently some of them don't know how to do, including reading a map. Because, you know, these days you can get your instructions and your GPS and everything from your phone. But actually unfolding a map and plotting out your course is actually a pretty cool thing to do. I remember once when I went with a couple of friends down to a motorcycle rally down in Lake George, New York. Oh, this was way back when. But we had a great time mapping out our route. Okay? It is a skill. Put it that way. Some things that younger people don't seem to know how to do include addressing mail. Because, you know, there's just not a whole lot of actual letter writing going on these days. Also, using a plunger. Some young adults admit they've rarely handled basic home fixes on their own. Because, of course, mom and dad always took care of it. And finally, typing without looking. Even though younger people are constantly using devices, many rely on hunt-and-peck typing. Whereas older workers took full typing classes, now those classes have disappeared from many schools as laptops and tablets have taken over. And you know what? I think I've mentioned this before, but it's one of the best things I did in high school was take that typing class. For one thing, because, of course, there was an imbalance of females to males in the class.
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4: Sunny today, a light breeze, a high of 25, feeling like 30 with the humidity, the UV index 8 or very high, a risk of a thunderstorm overnight, breezy, a low of 20. Showers and a risk of a thunderstorm Tuesday, a high of 23, feeling like 31.

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0: Mackenzie Porter's Drinking Songs from Country 93 with Sean and Julia in the morning. And with the Chatsworth Agricultural Society Fish Fry happening this Wednesday evening at the Williamsford Community Center with a delicious menu of fresh local fish and Maisie's roasted potatoes, salads, sweet corn if it's available, rolls and homemade desserts and tea and coffee. 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

0: Home of Sean and Julia in the morning, Country 93 with Cameron Whitcomb. And the new one from Taylor Swift coming up next hour, as well as George Burge and Luke Bryan together and classic Travis Tritt on the way too. And as we, some of us anyway, head back to work on a Monday, signs that you're just too busy coming up after 2 o'clock.
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8: Sunny today, a light breeze, a high of 25, feeling like 30 with the humidity, the UV index 8 or very high, a risk of a thunderstorm overnight, breezy, a low of 20. Showers and a risk of a thunderstorm Tuesday, a high of 23, feeling like 31.

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0: Country 93 with today's best country and Dan and Shay and Rick Binger. And you know what? If you've got the week off, and a lot of people do take this week in July off for vacation each summer, it's going to be a pretty good one other than some showers and possible thunder tomorrow. Rest of the week looks pretty good. But if you're like me and you're at work and you're maybe a little overwhelmed because you're just a little too busy, we've got some signs that you are too busy. For you here, signs you're just too busy include when your calendar informs you that it's full. Your calendar itself did, you see. 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Signs you're just too busy when you have a calendar that keeps track of your other calendars. And final sign that you're just too busy when your next available lunch date is in November of 2027.
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0: 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Thanks to those folks for putting this all together for us, the Country 93 World Tour Contest. 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And this morning, Debbie Lonkey, I believe it is, of Owen Sound, called back this morning. And so she is now one of our qualifiers for the grand prize draw on August 25th for the Country 93 World Tour Contest. All the details are at country93.ca.
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5: Sunny today, a light breeze, a high of 25, feeling like 30 with the humidity, the UV index 8 or very high, a risk of a thunderstorm overnight, breezy, a low of 20. Showers and a risk of a thunderstorm Tuesday, a high of 23, feeling like 31.

0: Cowboys and Dreamers and Brett Kissel from Country 93. Major League Baseball has released the 2027 schedule. That's right. You can find out which teams the Blue Jays are going to lose to next season already. I mean, what's the rush? I haven't even gotten finished being disappointed in this season yet. And especially the Blue Jays, who looked just as impotent after the All-Star break as they did going into it. I mean, other than some outstanding pitching performances and their win over the White Sox, the one win out of the three games they had, they haven't been able to hit worth a hoot. And it only gets worse from here with division-leading Tampa coming into town for four games. And meanwhile, very sad news over the weekend that Blue Jays legend Dwayne Ward passed away while in town for a celebration of the members of the 1992 and 93 World Series winners. And thankfully, Dwayne was able to enjoy a meal on Friday night with his old teammates before passing away. You know what? Sometimes there's just no rhyme or reason, is there?
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0: We got beer. That's new from Braden King on Country 93 with Today's Best Country. And with Rick Ringer, leaving you with Dusty Hill coming up after 3 o'clock. Got the latest from Megan Patrick on the way. A classic bit of Kenny Chesney for you as well. You have a great afternoon with him. And take care, stay safe, and be kind.
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6: Sunny today, a light breeze, a high of 25, feeling like 30 with the humidity, the UV index 8 or very high, a risk of a thunderstorm overnight, breezy, a low of 20. Showers and a risk of a thunderstorm Tuesday, a high of 23, feeling like 31.

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0: 93, Dusty on duty. Hope you had a great weekend. We got a great music coming up. And a check on the forecast. The air quality much better now than a couple of days ago. So stick around for that. Also, we'll find out what happened this date in history. Something, groundbreaking. If you were around in, 1969, I think I know what you were doing on this date. We'll let you know about that after this.
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0: Brian Wallen on Country 93. Dusty on duty. Hope you had a great weekend. Your forecast on the way. Yes, air quality much better. Less humidity, too. Details on that coming up shortly. All right. What happened this date in history? July the 20th. Let's take a look-see. 1985, John Howard, a guy named John Howard, sets the bicycle speed record at 152 miles an hour. 152 miles an hour. He was, he did this at the Bonneville Salt Flats, riding in the aerodynamic slipstream of a race car. So he actually pedaled 152 miles an hour. I call fake news, actually. I don't know about that. Also this date, 1985, treasure hunter Mel Fisher discovered the Motherlode pirate's treasure. Well, kind of. It was a Spanish galleon that sunk in 1622 off the Florida Keys. Had roughly $450 million worth of loot in it. Yes. British Columbia officially became the sixth Canadian province, 1871, this date. And in 1969, if you were around in 1969, you were watching television. Apollo 11 astronauts, Neil Armstrong and Edwin Buzz Aldrin, became the first men to walk on the moon. 10:56 in the evening, they stepped out onto the moon's surface. That's one small step for man, one giant leap for mankind. Trivia, though, there was a bit of static. There was a problem. We didn't hear the whole sentence, all of what Neil Armstrong said. He actually said, that's one small step for a man, one giant leap for mankind. There's some trivia for you.
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2: 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Ran out of gas. Oh, that's just great.

sunny today. A light breeze, a high of 25, feeling like 30 with the humidity. The UV index 8 or very high. A risk of a thunderstorm overnight, breezy, a low of 20. Showers and a risk of a thunderstorm Tuesday, a high of 23, feeling like 31.

0: Lainey Wilson, Heart Like a Truck on Country 93. Dusty on duty for a Monday. 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
3: Sunny today, a light breeze, a high of 25, feeling like 30 with the humidity, the UV index 8 or very high, a risk of a thunderstorm overnight, breezy, a low of 20. Showers and a risk of a thunderstorm Tuesday, a high of 23, feeling like 31.

0: Donnie Zimmerman on Country 93. You're with Dusty, rolling along on a Monday. This past Saturday, Doors Open Ontario, a province-wide heritage tourism program that gives the public free access to explore fascinating heritage properties all across Ontario took place. Many doors were open in Owen Sound. It was a great event. There's another great event coming up on Friday. We've got an outdoor movie night. Yeah, Big Hero, the movie Big Hero, will be shown at the Marine and Rail Museum. That's Friday. That's at 1155 First Avenue West. If you go to owensound.ca, you can find out more about great events happening this summer in and around Owen Sound.
1: 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I want that bag. 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
3: It's 4 o'clock. Good afternoon. I'm Claire McCormack. A crash west of Lucknow has claimed the life of a senior from Kincardine. First responders from Huron and Bruce counties were called to Bruce Road 86 between Kintale Line and Side Road 20 yesterday morning. The OPP say a single vehicle left the road and a 77-year-old from Kincardine was pronounced dead at the scene. Police continue to investigate the incident. Nearly 8 years after federal legalization, Georgian Bluffs Council is ready to re-examine its stance barring retail cannabis stores from operating in the township. Council resolved at its meeting July 15th to explore a potential cannabis retail framework in more depth by having staff complete an economic development analysis. Georgian Bluffs is among 13% of Ontario's 444 municipalities, which continue to opt out of allowing cannabis retail stores. Georgian Bluffs Councillor Kathy Moore Coburn.
4: It's certainly a source of revenue and taxation for us. I'd be interested in learning more about it.
3: In addition to Georgian Bluffs, two other municipalities in Grey Bruce continue to restrict retail cannabis stores from popping up, Southgate and Northern Bruce Peninsula. The municipality of Grey Highlands has temporarily closed the Rocklin Arena following findings from an independent environmental assessment that revealed mold and poor indoor air quality. Spencer Byers has more.
5: Municipal officials say the closure is a preventive measure to avoid potential exposure while further assessments and remediation planning are underway. The assessment was conducted by an independent occupational health and safety consultant. All affected renters and user groups have been contacted and municipal staff are helping make alternative arrangements so planned events and activities can proceed with minimal disruption. The municipality is working with remediation specialists to address the issues identified in the report. Spencer Byers reporting.
3: Bruce County says to expect some lane closures on county roads this week. They say asphalt crack sealing starts today and will take place for about 4 weeks. They say there will be alternating short-term lane closures on Bruce Road 12 between Greenock and Belmore. It's also planned on Bruce Road 17 between Highway 21 and Tara. There's also work planned on Bruce Road 23 from Kincardine's north boundary to Bruce Road 15. Premier Doug Ford is calling U.S. President Donald Trump's threats to impose new tariffs on Canada because of wildfire smoke rubbish. Ford says Trump should be sending water bombers and firefighters.
6: Maybe President Trump would offer his closest allies and friends some support rather than sit there and threaten tariffs.
3: Ford pointed out Times Canada has helped the U.S. respond to natural disasters in the past, like Hurricane Helene relief in Georgia in the form of hydro linesmen or helping with California wildfires. In sports, Dylan Cease takes the mound for the Blue Jays tonight in the opener of a four-game series at home against the AL East leading Tampa Bay Rays. The Jays' offensive struggles continued out of the All-Star break. They managed just 5 runs over their three-game weekend series against the Chicago White Sox, dropping 2 of 3. It's a 7:07 first pitch tonight. In the WNBA, the Toronto Tempo have a home game against the Las Vegas Aces. And local lacrosse and baseball teams in Grey Bruce had successful showings at Provincials this past weekend. You can find photos and more posted on the RE/MAX Grey Bruce Realty Sports page at BayshoreBroadcasting.ca. Stay tuned. The weather forecast is coming up next.
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1: Increasing cloudiness tonight and a risk of a thunderstorm overnight. 60-kilometer wind gusts, a low around 20. Showers and a risk of a thunderstorm Tuesday. Still breezy, a high of 23, feeling like 31 with the humidity. Right now it's 20, feeling like 26 in Tobermory, 23, feeling like 26 in Walkerton, and it's 23, feeling like 26 in Owen Sound. I'm Claire McCormack for all of your latest local stories on demand. 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

0: Kissel on today's Best Country, Country 93. I'm Dusty Hill, Continuous Country. That's what we're about. We got more great country music coming up. We'll check on the forecast as well. Air quality much better. Humidity less. Lots of sunshine. This is good. Birthdays and anniversaries are good as well. 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Yeah, there's always a form you can fill out.
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9: 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Ran out of gas.

missing. Tim and the Glory Boys on Country 93. You're with Dusty. Forecast coming up shortly. Let's take a look at who's having a birthday today, July the 20th. Actress and dancer Julianne Hough started out on Dancing with the Stars. She eventually would be a judge, and she also co-hosted in 2023. She also is an actress. She was in the film Harry Potter and the Philosopher's Stone. I did not know that. She was also in the film Burlesque and Footloose, the remake in 2011, and she's 38 today. We've got, one of the highest-paid models in the world, supermodel Victoria's Secret model Gisele Bündchen, ex of Tom Brady. You know that she and Tom Brady had a lot of money because they not only got married, they got married twice. Two ceremonies. That's true. 46 today, Gisele Bündchen. Sandra Oh, Canadian actress, Grey's Anatomy, probably best known for that. Dr. Christina Yang and Grey's Anatomy. She was also in Princess Diaries, Under the Tuscan Sun, Sideways. She's done some voiceover work as well in like Mulan 2 and Over the Moon. She's 55 today. Donna Dixon, actress, bosom buddies on television. Spies Like Us. In the movies, she met her husband, Dan Aykroyd, on the set of Dr. Detroit. She also did Twilight Zone, the movie, The Couch Trip. She's 60.

0: 69 today. Musically, Kim Carnes, Betty Davis Eyes, big hit, She's 81. Carlos Santana from Santana, 79. And T.G. Shepherd, Only One You and Without You, a couple of big hits for him. He's 82 today.
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5: Sunny today, a light breeze, a high of 25, feeling like 30 with the humidity, the UV index 8 or very high, a risk of a thunderstorm overnight, breezy, a low of 20. Showers at a risk of a thunderstorm Tuesday, a high of 23, feeling like 31.

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0: Sean and Julia in the morning, and today's best country all day. It's Country 93. That's Morgan Wallen. You're with Dusty. Drive carefully out there. It's kind of busy. We got your forecast coming up in just a little bit. Time for the top five things. I bet you didn't know the top five things about the moon landing. The first time men stepped on the moon this date, 1969. Number five, Buzz Aldrin was actually an elder in his Presbyterian church. He actually did communion just before they stepped on to the surface. He had a small amount of wine in a plastic cup provided by his church. He took communion just a few minutes before he and Armstrong initiated mankind's first steps on the moon. Huh. Number four, the bottom rung of the Eagle's lander. The Eagle was the name of the ship that landed on the moon. It actually hung about 3.5 feet from the lunar surface, so Neil Young's first step on the moon was actually a jump or a drop onto the moon. Number three, while moving around the cabin in bulky spacesuits, Buzz Aldrin accidentally snapped off the critical circuit breaker switch needed to power the engines so they could get back to Earth. This is kind of a problem. Facing the possibility of being stranded on the moon, Aldrin brilliantly improvised by wedging a simple felt-tip pen into the circuit breaker mechanism to put it back into place, enabling the engine to actually fire. Number two, moon dust, extremely clingy. Armstrong and Aldrin returned to the lunar module and the dust stuck to their spacesuits. When the cabin repressurized, they noticed a very strong odor. It was like fireworks or gunpowder. But scientists were never able to study the smell back on Earth because it dissipated. Let's see. That's number two. Number one, during the descent to the lunar surface when they were landing, the Eagle overshot its targeted landing zone because of high winds. Neil Armstrong had to take manual control. They were on automatic pilot before that. He actually had to land at another spot, a flat spot. The module had only about 15 to 20 seconds of propellant left. So they only almost ran out of gas when they were landing the thing. Things you didn't know about the 1969 moon landing.
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0: The Marine Heritage Festival set to go July 24th to 26th. To tell us about it, Deb Kaufman, co-chair of the Marine Heritage Festival Committee, is on the line. Deb, it's going to be a busy weekend, lots of activities.
2: This is a special 15th anniversary for us. We have well over 30 different activities. It starts at our Artisans and Taste Market beside the Coliseum, and then it moves on to the museum where it's free for people to get in at 5 o'clock until 9. We also have a bike rally. The bike rally is now at Jubilee Park, and the registration starts at 4:30. Saturday, we have the usual cardboard boat races, which are very fun to watch. We have children's gold hunt, fun in the park. We have the tall ship here this year as well. Some people can actually do a walk tour in the morning and afternoon as well. I forgot about the beer garden and the musical entertainment provided by Three Sheets in the evening on Saturday. So as I say, lots and lots of activities going on.
0: Is there a website I can check out?
2: People can go to www.chantreyisland.com. They'll see all of the various activities. We have a bus shuttle as well because the parking down here is very limited. And we also have free bike valet provided by the town of Saugeen Shores where they can secure their bikes safely on Saturday.
0: That's July 24th to 26th, Marine Heritage Festival in Southampton.
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6: Sunny today, a light breeze, a high of 25, feeling like 30 with the humidity, the UV index 8 or very high, a risk of a thunderstorm overnight, breezy, a low of 20. Showers and a risk of a thunderstorm Tuesday, a high of 23, feeling like 31.

0: Thomas Rhett and Jordan Davis on Country 93. I'm Dusty Hill, and of course, every weekday morning, it's Sean and Julia, 5 till 9, and they've got their summer lunch tour continuing every Friday. 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
3: It's 5 o'clock. Good afternoon. I'm Claire McCormack. Nearly 8 years after federal legalization, Georgian Bluffs Council is ready to re-examine its stance barring retail cannabis stores from operating in the township. Council resolved at its meeting July 15th to explore a potential cannabis retail framework in more depth by having staff complete an economic development analysis. Georgian Bluffs is among 13% of Ontario's 444 municipalities, which continue to opt out of allowing cannabis retail stores. Georgian Bluffs Councillor Kathy Moore Coburn.
4: It's certainly a source of revenue and taxation for us. I'd be interested in learning more about it.
3: In addition to Georgian Bluffs, two other municipalities in Grey Bruce continue to restrict retail cannabis stores from popping up, Southgate and Northern Bruce Peninsula. The municipality of Grey Highlands has temporarily closed the Rockland Arena following findings from an independent environmental assessment that revealed mold and poor indoor air quality. Spencer Byers has more.
5: Municipal officials say the closure is a preventive measure to avoid potential exposure while further assessments and remediation planning are underway. The assessment was conducted by an independent occupational health and safety consultant. All affected renters and user groups have been contacted, and municipal staff are helping make alternative arrangements so planned events and activities can proceed with minimal disruption. The municipality is working with remediation specialists to address the issues identified in the report. Spencer Byers reporting.
3: Bruce County says to expect some lane closures on county roads this week. They say asphalt crack sealing starts today and will take place for about 4 weeks. They say there will be alternating short-term lane closures on Bruce Road 12 between Greenock and Belmore. It's also planned on Bruce Road 17 between Highway 21 and Tara. There's also work planned on Bruce Road 23 from Kincardine's north boundary to Bruce Road 15. Premier Doug Ford is calling U.S. President Donald Trump's threats to impose new tariffs on Canada because of wildfire smoke rubbish. Ford says Trump should be sending water bombers and firefighters.
6: Maybe President Trump would offer his closest allies and friends some support rather than sit there and threaten tariffs.
3: Ford pointed out times Canada has helped the U.S. respond to natural disasters in the past, like Hurricane Helene relief in Georgia in the form of hydro linesmen or helping with California wildfires.
6: You got to remind President Trump that there's 3.9 million acres burning in the United States right now. And if we had resources, we would send them down to our closest friends and allies.
3: In sports, Dylan Cease takes the mound for the Blue Jays tonight in the opener of a four-game series at home against the AL East leading Tampa Bay Rays. The Jays' offensive struggles continued out of the All-Star break. They managed just 5 runs over their three-game weekend series against the Chicago White Sox, dropping 2 of 3. It's a 7:07 first pitch tonight. In the WNBA, the Toronto Tempo have a home game against the Las Vegas Aces. And local lacrosse and baseball teams in Grey Bruce had successful showings at provincials this past weekend. You can find photos and more posted on the RE/MAX Grey Bruce Realty Sports page at BayshoreBroadcasting.ca. Stay tuned. The weather forecast is coming up next.
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3: Increasing cloudiness tonight and a risk of a thunderstorm overnight. 60-kilometer wind gusts, a low around 20. Showers and a risk of a thunderstorm Tuesday. Still breezy, a high of 23. Feeling like 31 with the humidity. Right now it's 20 feeling like 26 in Tobermory, 23 feeling like 26 in Walkerton, and it's 23 feeling like 26 in Owen Sound. I'm Claire McCormack for all of your latest local stories on demand. 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

0: Tyler Joe Miller on Country 93, Dusty on duty. Hope you had a great weekend. We're going to take a look at gas prices here in just a little bit. More great music and, of course, your forecast on the way. Also, the Fast Five Entertainment News. This weekend, Saturday in Wyerton, it's the Lavender Festival. Lavender, yes. Saturday and Sunday, actually, from 9 till 3. And that's in Blue Water Park. A large curated artisan market will be there. 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

0: John Party on today's Best Country. Country 93, boots off. Dusty on duty. I got my boots on. Yeah. Well, you don't want me to take my boots off. We've got your forecast coming up shortly. Right now, it's time for entertainment. The Fast Five Entertainment News. Number five, The Odyssey. Christopher Nolan's reported $250 million adaptation of Homer's epic poem starring Matt Damon is the first feature film shot entirely on IMAX cameras. It opened up over the weekend. The thing is, in the United States, there's only 25 theaters that actually show IMAX. I'm not sure how many in Canada, but not very many. But it's in other formats as well. Number four, 95-year-old William Shatner. Captain Kirk is 95. He said the show will go on. He's performing live for the first time September 20th. He's performing with his heavy metal band, Euchre, at Riot Fest in Chicago. Yeah, he put out a heavy metal album. Sure. Number three, after his reunion with his family, the King and Camilla, Prince Harry flew back to New York late last week to attend Time's 100 Most Influential People in Sports event. He was recognized for his work in creating the International Invictus Games. Number two, fresh off celebrating her latest number one hit, Beautiful Things, Megan Mulroney has now announced a new fragrance, her debut fragrance called Calliope, described as radiant floral musk that blends peach blossom, jasmine, pink peony, and warm mineral musk for a, and I'm quoting here, luminous, addictive finish. And of course, we all want that. And finally, the curtain has finally fallen on the 2026 FIFA World Cup. 6 weeks of unforgettable football across the United States, Canada, and Mexico. There was dramatic extra time victories, record-breaking performances, underdog stories. Very, very exciting, except for the championship game. It was a bit of a dud. It was boring. Spain won 1-0 over Argentina, scoring in overtime despite the score. It was lopsided. Spain had 10 shots on goal and good ones, all very good chances. Argentina didn't have a single shot on goal during the first 90 minutes of the game. Boring.
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1: Sunny today, a light breeze, a high of 25, feeling like 30 with the humidity, the UV index 8 or very high, a risk of a thunderstorm overnight, breezy, a low of 20. Showers and a risk of a thunderstorm Tuesday, a high of 23, feeling like 31.

0: Yeah, man, that's Jelly Roll on Country 93. I'm Dusty Hill, and you know, we, as in Country 93, would like to send you on a concert vacation. 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
6: Sunny today, a light breeze, a high of 25, feeling like 30 with the humidity, the UV index 8 or very high, a risk of a thunderstorm overnight, breezy, a low of 20. Showers and a risk of a thunderstorm Tuesday, a high of 23, feeling like 31.

0: Keith Urban, John Cougar, John Deere, John 316 on Country 93. I gotta go home. I'm starting to lose my voice. It's like puberty is starting to hit. I feel like I'm 13. My voice is. Anyway, news is on the way. Casey Clark coming in after 6 o'clock. Lots of great music. Have yourself a great night.
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2: 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Make yourself comfortable.
3: It's 6 o'clock. Good evening. I'm Claire McCormack. Nearly 8 years after federal legalization, Georgian Bluffs Council is ready to re-examine its stance barring retail cannabis stores from operating in the township. Council resolved at its meeting July 15th to explore a potential cannabis retail framework in more depth by having staff complete an economic development analysis. Georgian Bluffs is among 13% of Ontario's 444 municipalities, which continue to opt out of allowing cannabis retail stores. Georgian Bluffs Councillor Kathy Moore Coburn.
4: It's certainly a source of revenue and taxation for us. I'd be interested in learning more about it.
3: In addition to Georgian Bluffs, two other municipalities in Grey Bruce continue to restrict retail cannabis stores from popping up, Southgate and Northern Bruce Peninsula. The municipality of Grey Highlands has temporarily closed the Rockland Arena following findings from an independent environmental assessment that revealed mold and poor indoor air quality. Spencer Byers has more.
5: Municipal officials say the closure is a preventive measure to avoid potential exposure while further assessments and remediation planning are underway. The assessment was conducted by an independent occupational health and safety consultant. All affected renters and user groups have been contacted, and municipal staff are helping make alternative arrangements so planned events and activities can proceed with minimal disruption. The municipality is working with remediation specialists to address the issues identified in the report. Spencer Byers reporting.
3: Bruce County says to expect some lane closures on county roads this week. They say asphalt crack sealing starts today and will take place for about 4 weeks. They say there will be alternating short-term lane closures on Bruce Road 12 between Greenock and Belmore. It's also planned on Bruce Road 17 between Highway 21 and Tara. There's also work planned on Bruce Road 23 from Kincardine's north boundary to Bruce Road 15. Premier Doug Ford is calling U.S. President Donald Trump's threats to impose new tariffs on Canada because of wildfire smoke rubbish. Ford says Trump should be sending water bombers and firefighters.
6: Maybe President Trump would offer his closest allies and friends some support rather than sit there and threaten tariffs.
3: Ford pointed out times Canada has helped the U.S. respond to natural disasters in the past, like Hurricane Helene relief in Georgia in the form of hydro linesmen or helping with California wildfires.
6: You got to remind President Trump that there's 3.9 million acres burning in the United States right now. And if we had resources, we would send them down to our closest friends and allies.
3: In sports, Dylan Cease takes the mound for the Blue Jays tonight in the opener of a four-game series at home against the AL East leading Tampa Bay Rays. The Jays' offensive struggles continued out of the All-Star break. They managed just 5 runs over their three-game weekend series against the Chicago White Sox, dropping 2 of 3. It's a 7:07 first pitch tonight. In the WNBA, the Toronto Tempo have a home game against the Las Vegas Aces. And local lacrosse and baseball teams in Grey Bruce had successful showings at provincials this past weekend. You can find photos and more posted on the RE/MAX Grey Bruce Realty Sports page at BayshoreBroadcasting.ca. Stay tuned. The weather forecast is coming up next.
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3: Increasing cloudiness tonight and a risk of a thunderstorm overnight. 60-kilometer wind gusts, a low around 20. Showers and a risk of a thunderstorm Tuesday. Still breezy, a high of 23, feeling like 31 with the humidity. Right now it's 20, feeling like 26 in Tobermory, 23, feeling like 20. 26 in Walkerton, and it's 23 feeling like 26 in Owen Sound. I'm Claire McCormack for all of your latest local stories on demand. 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
0: 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Sasha's off today. Good stuff. 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
3: Increasing cloudiness tonight and a risk of a thunderstorm overnight. 60-kilometer wind gusts, a low around 20. Showers and a risk of a thunderstorm Tuesday. Still breezy, a high of 23, feeling like 31 with the humidity.

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1: Sean and Julia in the morning and today's best country throughout the day. Country 93. Okay, so what are things that your parents' generation did better than what your generation's doing? Things like, and this is from Reddit, by the way, things like being comfortable with boredom. Right? Like, we don't always have to be doing something. Also, they understood that not every feeling deserves an audience. Yeah, the drama factor was a little lower with my mom, Linda, single mom with six kids. Things were much simpler back then. And I don't know if that's a good thing or a bad thing. Maybe it's a good thing. Somebody wrote, calling out other people's kids on bad behavior. Yikes. Yeah. I do remember my mom telling a couple of my buddies to shape up right in front of them. Like, that's, and I wouldn't, listen, I would never do that now to my kids' friends. Absolutely not. I wouldn't. And I don't think their friends' parents would do it either. It's wild how we changed that, right? Also, dancing. My mom's generation, they danced a lot. I don't feel like my generation danced a whole lot, even though we had, like, you know, Footloose. But then other than Footloose, what was another big dancing movie? Yeah, I think it was only Footloose. Or Dirty Dancing, I guess, was the other big one. Okay, those two. Other than that, okay, you might say La La Land. But true point, I've never seen La La Land. So there you go. I don't know. Mike, same question. What are some things that the older generation did better than our generation right now or the next generation?
2: I just think building stuff to last.
1: Yeah.
2: Yeah, kind of like what you're on the same line of what you're saying, repairing older tools and equipment instead of throwing it out and buying new stuff.
1: My dishwasher lasted about 10 years. That's
2: it. That sounds about right.
1: Yeah, you know what? Whereas I remember a dishwasher when my mom, Linda, single mom of six, we had one of those ones that rolled into the sink, you know, and you hooked it up to the faucet.
2: Oh, yeah.
1: Remember those things? That thing lasted for decades.
2: Yeah, right? I know. They just don't make things like they used to, Casey.
1: Yeah, I know. No, you're not wrong. You're not wrong.
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1: Listen, if you just jumped in, too, we have a podcast where we get you all caught up on stuff you missed on the show, wherever you do your podcasty things. Appreciate that. We're asking you, what are things that your parents' generation got it done? They're doing it way better than our generation or the next generation. This is from the pages of Reddit. Somebody texted in, because I was talking about dancing. I don't think my generation dances a lot. And I thought there was like two big dance movies, really. It was Dirty Dancing and Footloose. Everything else, I can't really remember. Somebody texted in, Grease. Yeah, I guess that was my generation, I guess. Forget about that one. But yeah, okay. But that was like, what was Grease? Like 77, 78, 76? I can look it up. Something like that. Courtney just texted in, work ethic. Yeah, I knew somebody was going to say that. I don't know. I'm pretty lazy and I'm old, but that's just me. But I think, and I did hear on a recent podcast, all these Netflix series, like, or Paramount or whatever streaming series, like, for instance, Yellowstone, where you saw a working ranch. And you saw ranchers and ranch hands doing what they do and being as happy could be. And you're like, you know, there's something to that. There really is. So, yeah, you know, Courtney, I'm with you on that. Work ethic, sure. Okay, Carla, we're talking about things that the older generation got right, we didn't get right. What are those things for you?
2: Well, there's lots, actually.
1: Yeah?
2: But, I mean, simple things like gardening.
1: Yeah.
2: Just common courtesies, like the whole gentleman opens the door.
1: Yeah.
2: I'm not saying that women have to be in the kitchen all the time, but I mean, there's just some of those little things that people call them old school.
1: Yeah, no, for
2: learning how to play
1: sure.
2: card games.
1: Yeah, card games.
2: Enjoying family time.
1: Such right.
2: That's a big one.
1: Card games. That's a good one. I like the gardening one too.
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9: Increasing cloudiness tonight and a risk of a thunderstorm overnight. 60-kilometer wind gusts, a low around 20. Showers and a risk of a thunderstorm Tuesday. Still breezy, a high of 23. Feeling like 31 with the humidity.

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0: It's 1-800-990-2448. Sash is off today. FIFA World Cup is finally over. Holy moly. Like, it took a minute, didn't it? We'll run down specifically the halftime show, because that was awesome. If FIFA got anything right, it was, I think, that halftime show. Also, there's a restaurant in California that is charging parents for their kids if they misbehave. So they'll add an additional charge to the end of the bill at the end of the meal. Do you like this idea? We'll give you the full details in minutes.
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0: 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You know, I love FIFA being there, and I again, take it or leave it as far as the tone of that song, Hallelujah. But I don't know. Overall, it's pretty good.
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7: Increasing cloudiness tonight and a risk of a thunderstorm overnight. 60-kilometer wind gusts, a low around 20. Showers and a risk of a thunderstorm Tuesday. Still breezy, a high of 23. Feeling like 31 with the humidity.

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0: Country 93, playing today's best country. If you just popped in, we're talking about this restaurant in Forester City, California that made headlines for charging parents for misbehaving kids. And not just charging them for kids being noisy, but things like a broken teacup, $5 extra on your bill, all the way up to a shattered credit card reader that was over $300. Here's former server Charlene talking about why this is a good idea.
1: I think that everybody should have to be a server for 6 months out of their life so they can see what it's like. And also a teacher, by the way. But I've seen lots of kids doing really bad things in restaurants, and I was a server to pay my way through college. It can be dangerous, and it's a problem. I don't mind loud kids. You know, it's not my favorite. But when kids are being destructive, there's an issue, and the parents need to address it.
0: Yeah. Yeah, I don't disagree with that. I think it's a sliding scale, though. What is misbehaving? I mean, maybe it's the obvious where the kids are yelling and screaming and running up and down and being a nuisance. Maybe that is it. Or, you know, is it you're at a booth and the little gets up and looks over and starts making googly eyes at you? I kind of like that, to tell you the truth. Kind of. But, I mean, I got a lot of patience for that kind of stuff. And I know a lot of people don't. A lot of people just want to be left alone. I get all that, too. Carla, do you think this is a good idea?
2: Not really, but I do think that there should be more parenting courses out there to assist parents, because I remember being a parent myself. I had my values and what I knew would be right, but my husband had no clue. Mm-hmm. And so when I was finally able to take him to a parenting course, we were able to get to reach a middle ground and help our children behave better because we both had the same common goal.
0: Yeah, I like that.
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1: Today's best country, Country 93. If you just jumped in, we're talking about this restaurant in Forest City, California, making headlines for charging parents directly on their dining bills for misbehave or reckless behavior of their kids. Charging everything from like $5 for broken glasses to over $300 for shattered credit card readers. And you're thinking, well, how does that happen with a credit card reader? Well, I mean, you know what? If it's there and your kid, you know, hits it or, you know, grabs it. My kids are grabby, man. That, you know, particularly toddlers, you know, 2, 3, 4. That's all they're doing. They're just grabbing things, exploring, discovering stuff. So I could see that happening for sure. And then they drop it and it smashes into a zillion pieces. Yeah. And is that the restaurant's fault? I don't think so. Is it the parents' fault? Yeah, but did they do it on purpose? Probably not. You know what I mean? But so who's at fault here? I guess the parents. I mean, I like this idea and I don't like this idea. As a parent, and, you know, my kids are grown up, but I mean, I remember when they were littles. They weren't, I mean, two girls. They were good for the most part. We'd always, I don't know if this is right or wrong, but we'd always threaten them. Listen, if you continue to misbehave, we're gonna call the chef out. And they're like, what? Yeah, we're gonna call the chef and he's gonna come to the table and talk to you guys. Oh no, don't call the chef. Whatever you do, well, yeah, we'll find. Well, you know what, Dad? Sorry. I'll straighten up. So, you know, again, I don't know if that was the right thing to do, but it worked. Tom, do you like this idea? What was your thoughts?
2: The reason why it's unfair is because it's not good to punish their kids or anything.
1: Sure. Okay. Oh, I see what you're saying. All right. Okay. And it's a sliding scale, too, to define what misbehaving really is, right?
2: Yeah.
1: Like, I might think this is misbehaving, but you might not, and you are the parent.
2: Yeah.
1: Yeah, that's a good point. All right. Okay, Tom.
2: All right.
1: I get it.
2: All right.
1: All right. Thanks, Tom. 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I appreciate you.
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7: Increasing cloudiness tonight and a risk of a thunderstorm overnight. 60-kilometer wind gusts, a low around 20. Showers and a risk of a thunderstorm Tuesday. Still breezy, a high of 23. Feeling like 31 with the humidity.